0: 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I'm Faye Rowlands.
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0: Between now and 10 o'clock, as always, our Mystery Hour this morning returns. Between 9 and 10, hits and headlines from the year gone by.
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It's Helen here. Why don't you join me tonight aboard the Love Train? From 11 p.m, I'll have a whole hour of love songs to help you wind down after another busy day. We've got some of the finest love songs around, from the 60s right the way through to today, all hand-picked for your listening pleasure. So, pour yourself a glass of something nice, tune in, and just kick back and relax. It's The Love Train with me, Helen Mason, tonight from 11 p.m. on 97 FM and, of course, online at fantasyradio.co.uk.

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5: Sky News Centre at 2. The Prince and Princess of Wales say their thoughts are with everyone affected by the devastating wildfires across Europe. Prince William says it's a stark reminder of the challenges posed by an increasingly extreme climate. In France, crews have managed to stop flames edging closer to Bordeaux, but higher temperatures could worsen the situation. British tourist Ben Sternum was forced to flee Cap Ferret Peninsula on Friday.
6: One of the things that was happening is the pine trees were sort of catching fire. The cones, which are huge, were almost exploding like grenades and catapulting out sort of several hundred metres into the air and then landing and causing more fires fanned by the winds.
5: Authorities in Spain are tackling a blaze near Madrid. The Prime Minister says party leaders have approached him to say they're prepared to engage in cross-party talks on social care reform. Andy Burnham's pledged to fix the system in England, warning the NHS will collapse otherwise. New technical education routes are to be made available to 14-year-olds in England as part of a drive to tackle youth unemployment. They'll be rolled out from September 2028. Grieving families say they don't accept an apology from a fraudulent funeral director. The start of a five-day sentencing hearing for Robert Bush has been told he breached the trust of victims' relatives on an almost industrial scale. Adam Ramsay-Peaty says he swam his last Commonwealth individual race after getting a bronze medal in the 50 metres breaststroke. It's his second third place finish at the Games in Glasgow, following his result in the 100 metres breaststroke. The England swimmer says he has a lot to learn from his performances.
7: 4 Commonwealth Games later, you know, we're back in Glasgow, and it's been an incredible experience. And I think for me, I need to look at how to improve those arena skills, but also keep it in perspective that I put way too much pressure on myself.
5: Scottish gymnast Reuben Ward and Cameron Lynn picked up a silver and bronze respectively. Northern Ireland's Reese McClenaghan finished in sixth place in the pommel horse. That's the latest. I'm Faye Rowlands.

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0: 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It's too long.
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0: And so we want you to shorten it quite a bit. Perhaps you could come up with something now.
1: 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Not forgetting.
0: Stop. 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
0: 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Still could be a tinsy-winsy bit shorter.
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0: 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Wasn't difficult, was it?
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4: From the Sky News Centre at 3. French President Emmanuel Macron admitted the coming weeks will be difficult as higher temperatures and strong winds risk fanning the flames of raging wildfires.
5: It is difficult because we need to see too that we are faced with a never before seen fire. We have a situation today which is the most difficult we have ever measured since the Second World War.
4: Hundreds of thousands of homes have been evacuated in France and Spain, with aerial footage showing vast areas of scorched land, including where buildings once stood. We're told flames edging closer to Bordeaux have been contained. The Prime Minister says party leaders have approached him to say they're prepared to engage in cross-party talks on social care reform. Andy Burnham's pledge to fix the system in England, warning the NHS will collapse otherwise. He's facing calls to legislate for a national care service before the next election. Sarah Woolner from the charity The King's Fund is hopeful.
6: Because this has been in the too difficult box, it is going to require a Prime Minister using some of their political capital and really staying the course on this. He's got a large majority, 3 years until an election, so it's as good a chance as we've had for many years.
4: Labour's drawn neck and neck in the polls with Reform UK, according to a YouGov survey. Meanwhile, Andy Burnham's appointed Equalities Minister Bridget Phillipson as the party's chair. Details of some of the 67 offences admitted by a Hull funeral director have been heard during the start of a five-day sentencing hearing for Robert Bush. The court's been told he smiled as he handed one family the wrong ashes. A pro-Palestine protester who scaled the tower holding Big Ben has been given a suspended prison sentence. Removing 30-year-old Daniel Day in March last year took 17 hours and cost £67,000. Adam Ramsey-Peaty took another bronze at the Commonwealth Games, this time in the 50 metres breaststroke. Northern Ireland's Reese McClenaghan missed out on a podium finish after coming sixth on the pommel horse. That's the latest. I'm Faye Rowlands.

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0: Good morning. It's me, David Hills. Yes, on a morning. Every Thursday now from 10 till 12, I will be here with you to keep you awake all the way through to lunchtime. Barnes has gotten you out of bed, hopefully. I'll keep you awake, as I said, until lunchtime. Intro Quiz will be here along with your requests and dedications and lots of good tunes. So join me on the morning show, 10 till 12. Good morning.
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4: From the Sky News Centre at 5, new technical education routes are to be made available to 14-year-olds in England as part of a drive to tackle youth unemployment. New technical pathways combining skills training with work experience will be rolled out from September 2028. Meanwhile, the Prime Minister will see cross-party talks on social care reform. Andy Burnham previously pledged to expend whatever political capital he has to fix the system in England, warning the NHS will collapse otherwise. The PM says all parties need to come together.
5: On this issue, no party is in a position where they've got the high ground. We've all failed on this issue over decades. We've all got to work hard to try and find a solution.
4: The Prince and Princess of Wales say their thoughts are with everyone affected by the devastating wildfires across Europe. In France, crews have managed to stop flames edging closer to Bordeaux, while authorities in Spain are tackling a blaze near Madrid. Police say they want to speak to 30 potential witnesses 40 years on from the disappearance of an estate agent. Susie Lamplou left her West London office in July 1986 to show a flat to a client, but was never seen again. One report suggested her body may have been dumped in a canal. Retired detective Jim Dickey, who led the case, says they should look again.
6: That statement never found its way to the murder investigation, and I was totally unaware of it until I got an email in 2019. I don't understand the rationale. I would have meticulously searched that stretch of the canal.
4: The Met insists it has been searched. More than 300,000 doses of the morning after pill have been dispensed at pharmacies in England. That NHS figure applies to the first 5 months of a scheme to help improve access. And Adam Ramsay-Peaty had to settle for a second bronze medal on day four of the Commonwealth Games. Northern Ireland's Rhys McLenaghan came sixth on the pommel horse. That's the latest. I'm Faye Rowlands.

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It's Mike Linford here inviting you to join me every Thursday for the afternoon show. Lots of great music, up-to-date traffic reports, all the latest local, business and entertainment news. 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

Thursday's Early Late Show has moved into its summer season, and there are, as you would expect, a few changes. We've got a brand new competition called The Chain. In fact, can we change the theme, please? Just guess the link between the two songs I'll play you. That's The Chain. And Glovebox Classics features summer songs for the season. We'll also have the usual bits and pieces like the 80s Top 10, Al Weber's chosen song, The Devices Diary, and the end of show Smoochie. So join me, Jonesy, every Thursday evening from 7 for Summer's Early Late Show, right here on 97FM Fantasy Radio.

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4: From the Sky News Centre at 6, Andy Burnham's proposing a shake-up of England's school curriculum, saying it'll put technical pathways on an equal footing with academic routes. From September 2028, Year 10 pupils will be able to combine core subjects with skills training. A recent report into youth unemployment warns of leaving behind a lost generation. Alex grew up in Care and left school at 16.
5: I can apply for Universal Credit, but I've already done it, but I don't want to stay in that for even longer than 2-3 months. I want to find a job ASAP. You know what I mean? I don't want to be on the dole. At this point, I might as well go into the army, you know what I mean? Because that's the only thing that's on these job application websites, because you don't need any experience.
4: French officials say wildfires near Bordeaux have been contained for now, but more high temperatures are expected today. 250,000 people have fled their homes in the southwest of the country. A team looking into the disappearance of estate agent Susie Lamplou 40 years ago says the case will become inactive in a year's time without a new lead. The 25-year-old was last seen leaving her office in Fulham in 1986. A prime suspect who was never charged has since died. Detective Chief Inspector Teresa Foster leads the cold case review.
6: John Kennett is a very good suspect. He remains our suspect, but I'm always keeping an open mind. We haven't got any forensics that links John Canan. It may be that other people were also involved. There's about 30 people, I would say, that we need to get in contact with.
4: American singer David has been told he'll face a murder trial over the death of a 14-year-old girl in Los Angeles. He's accused of killing Celeste Rivas Hernandez after she threatened to make their relationship public. To sport, and Adam Ramsey Peaty says he swum his last individual race at the Commonwealth Games. He got a bronze in the 50 metres breaststroke in Glasgow last night. And Love Island has crowned its winners. Last night's public vote saw Lorenzo Alessi and Yulia Maichak come out on top. The pair met halfway through the ITV dating programme. That's the latest.

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0: Do you know what? I could do a hearing some good old tunes. You know, songs everybody knows the words to. Wonder what's being played on the radio at the moment.
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0: Hey, it's Barnsley. I like Barnsley. I've been listening to him on the radio for years, but I don't want to hear new songs today. If only I had a time machine, I could go back and hear all those songs I used to listen to years ago again.
2: Now then, come over here. Look at this.
0: Who are you?
2: You realise that what I'm about to do is going to be appallingly dangerous.
0: What are you going to do?
2: Now, here comes the tricky part. You see this? Well, this is the time setting. That's critical to a billionth part of a nanosecond. You see?
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0: 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I'm not too sure about these platform shoes I'm wearing. And the flares don't look very good either. Hang on a minute. That was Barnsley. How long time have I been on the radio?
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5: The Sky News Centre at 7. The Prime Minister's vowed there'll be no dead ends for young people as he plans a schools shake-up to tackle youth unemployment. Andy Burnham says new technical routes will be available to 14-year-olds in England from 2028. Firefighters are bracing for a new heatwave in France and Spain as they battle to contain wildfires. In southwest France, 250,000 people have fled their homes and flames have come within 10 miles of Bordeaux. Jerome Steffs, the mayor of a town just south of the city.
6: This is the fire of the century. We try to get more and more resources, but each time we put more and more men, the fire become more and more strong.
5: An area five times the size of Barcelona has been scorched in the hills west of Madrid. Police say they want to speak to 30 potential witnesses 40 years on from the disappearance of an estate agent. Susie Lamplu left her West London office in 1986 to show a flat to a client but was never seen again. One report suggested her body may have been dumped in a canal. Retired Detective Jim Dickey led the case.
7: That statement never found its way to the murder investigation, and I was totally unaware of it until I got an email in 2019. I don't understand the rationale. I would have meticulously searched that stretch of the canal.
5: The Met insists it has been searched. Bereaved relatives affected by an undertaker in Hull who prevented dozens of lawful burials are campaigning for better regulation of the sector. Robert Bush admitted 67 offences and a five-day sentencing hearing continues later. Johnson & Johnson say it'll pay an estimated $5.5 billion to settle lawsuits over its baby powder products. The company's always denied its talc caused ovarian cancer. And the rate at which shop prices are rising slowed this month. The British Retail Consortium says they're still 0.9% higher than a year ago. That's the latest. I'm AJ Walsh.
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Well, a very good morning to you and welcome to the Breakthrough Show here on Fantasy Radio. Big thank you to Tom Dawson for getting us safely through the evening on the Overnight Express. Cheers, Tom. Catch you later. All the usual features today on the Breakfast Show. Latest weather report and travel news coming up next. And if you're a U2 fan, we've got a treat for you. There's a new one from them coming up shortly.

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2: But today's going to be a dry day with areas of low cloud and hill fog lifting and breaking during the morning to allow very warm spells of sunshine to develop this afternoon. Breezy at first, but winds soon falling light, maximum temperature 25 degrees. Tonight is going to be a fine end to the day with some evening sunshine, clear spells overnight, although some areas of low cloud will reform, giving some hill fog. It's going to be another warm night with a minimum temperature of 15 degrees. Tomorrow, Wednesday, looks fine. Early low cloud and hill fog clearing to leave plenty of sunshine. It's going to feel hot and feel humid. Maximum temperature 28 degrees tomorrow. Looking further ahead, Thursday will be fresher with sunshine and perhaps the odd shower. Mostly dry on Friday and Saturday with further sunshine.

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2: Have a quick look at the traffic sensors in and around Devizes and surrounding area. Nothing much to report on the roads in and out of Devizes. There's slight congestion at the top of Dunkirk Hill, where it comes down to meet Northgate Street. But apart from that, nothing much to report. All looking clear, Gaines Lane, Escort Street, London Road, Nursted Road, Southburn Road, Potton Road, all running smoothly. Same can be said for Semington Roundabout, no reported delays there, looking good through West Ashton and the Melksham Bypass. Moving over to trains, if you're travelling from Pusey and Chippingham, no reported delays or cancellations. Westbury, one cancellation so far this morning, that is the 10 a.m. Yeovil Inn Mill. That has been cancelled.
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0: The Devizes Carnival is back on Saturday the 5th of September. 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
2: 21 minutes past seven, and with this morning's sports news, here's Colin Beasley.
3: England's Adam Ramsay-Peaty says he's going to learn from his results at the Commonwealth Games. He picked up two bronze medals in both the 50 and 100 metres breaststroke finals. The swimmer says he's competed in his final individual Commonwealth races in what's been his fourth Games. He says he's now going to focus on his upcoming events in Glasgow.
4: I made a few errors. I thought it was going to be a lot faster than what I went. But I think that is sport. Sometimes you look at the scoreboard, it doesn't make sense. This week hasn't made sense. But we still have a job to do for two relays and, you know, see where we go from there.
3: 12 gold medals are up for grabs at the Tollcross Swimming Centre, including the men's 100 metres freestyle and the mixed 4x100 metres relay. The fastest men and women will be crowned at the Scotstoun Stadium, with both 100 metres finals taking place this evening. The last five gold medals will be handed out in the gymnastics on the remaining individual apparatus. Elsewhere, Chelsea appear to be targeting more experienced players ahead of the new season. The Premier League club are reportedly interested in signing Jordan Henderson from Brentford. It's understood positive talks have been held about a deal for Brighton's Danny Welbeck. John Stones, meanwhile, is understood to have verbally agreed to join Inter Milan on a free transfer. The England defender's representatives are expected to finalise terms with the Italian club over a two-year contract. Hearts have a huge task to stay in the Champions League when they host Sturm Graz in the second qualifying round this evening. The Scottish Premiership side will try to overturn a 4-0 deficit from last week's first leg in Austria. Jack Draper's return to tennis has been put back again with his withdrawal from the Washington Open. The former British number one, who continues to suffer from a left arm injury, was due to begin his campaign against American Alex Mitchelson today. Meanwhile, Novak Djokovic and Aryna Sabalenka will team up at next month's US Open. The 24-time Grand Slam winner has been paired with the current women's world number one in the mixed doubles at Flushing Meadows.
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Top stories at 7:28 here on Fantasy Radio. New technical qualifications will allow England school children to combine skills training with work experience at a local employer. Prime Minister Andy Burnham says they'll start in September 2028 and ensure there are no dead ends when pupils finish their education. It is hoped cutting unemployment will also bring down the benefits bill. There are fears soaring temperatures in France and Spain could hamper efforts to contain growing wildfires. Around 330,000 people have been evacuated from their homes in both countries. 30 potential witnesses to Susie Lampard's disappearance in West London 40 years ago are being traced by the Metropolitan Police. Detectives will no longer pursue the case if it isn't solved in 12 months' time. And experts claim more than half of people living with hepatitis B in England remain undiagnosed. It can cause serious liver disease and cancer if left untreated. Some local news. Decision looms for the first of three major developments on Wiltshire Town Edge. And you can find out more about the town centre shop closing down after 15 years in business. You can find out more by heading over to fantasyradio.co.uk.

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1: The Source and Candy Staten, You Got the Love. In my personal opinion, it doesn't get much better than that, but you may differ. Who knows? Mike Linford here, sitting in for Mark Barnes for all this week on The Breakfast Show. It's great to have your company this morning, and thank you for starting your day with us. Today's riddle, are you ready for it? It was more of a question, really, a bit like yesterday's. Here we go. What loses its head in the morning but gets it back at night? Give me text or WhatsApp me on 07520 619181. 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What loses its head in the morning but gets it back at night?
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Well, a very good morning to Lawrence M with the correct answer this morning. What loses its head in the morning but gets it back at night? Get in touch the usual ways.

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6: Have another quick look at the traffic sensors in and around the Devizes area. Traffic's beginning to build up now inbound on Bath Road coming into town. Slight congestion at the top of Dunkirk Hill where it meets Bath Road going down through Northgate Street. Slow-moving traffic in New Park Street going through to Gaines Lane, Escort Street, quite busy along there. London Road's not looking too bad. Slight delays going out past Wiltshire Police Headquarters. Traffic building up on Windsor Drive as it joins London Road. I believe there's some temporary traffic lights there at the moment. Nursted Road outbound's looking busy, as is Potton Road coming into town. Usual delays around Semington roundup area now at this time of day. West Ashton traffic is building up. Melksham bypass looking quite busy. On the trains, no reported delays or cancellations from Bewsey or Chippingham. The 10 a.m. Yeovil Penn Mill is cancelled from Westbury.
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0: Pixie Lott, somebody's daughter here on Fantasy Radio. We'll have a quick look at the front page of the newspapers at 11 minutes to 8. The Times reports Andy Burnham has accused previous governments of devaluing practical skills in favour of academic subjects as the Prime Minister looks to tackle youth unemployment. That's also the lead for the Financial Times, which says schools will be asked to tailor their curriculum to work that might be needed locally. According to the Telegraph, Mr. Burden will say Britain should value the hard hat every bit as much as the graduation cap. Teach pupils for local jobs is how The Guardian describes it. Meanwhile, the Daily Mail says the Prime Minister has been warned against imposing a 10% levy on all inheritances to help fund social care. Elsewhere, the Eye paper leads on the wildfires that have ravaged parts of France and Spain, with firefighters facing a race against time ahead of the forecast heatwave this week. The Metro reports on the sentencing hearing for funeral director Robert Bush, including emotional testimony from the loved ones of people whose remains he mistreated. Sorry will never be enough is the Mirror's take. Also on that story, The Express has the headline, Bodies Were Piled Up. The Daily Star leads on Bill Oddie, the wildlife presenter and comedian who died at the age of 85. And a woman from Wales, who the Sun says is a dead ringer for the Prime Minister, is calling herself Mandy Burnham on TikTok.
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Well, a very good morning to Raymond. Raymond, you are so close. You're almost there with a riddle. What loses its head in the morning but gets it back at night? That is what we're asking.

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5: The Sky News Centre at 8. The Prime Minister says the hard hat will be valued as much as the graduation cap after announcing new technical qualifications in England. 14-year-olds will be able to combine skills training and work experience from September 2028 as part of plans to tackle youth unemployment. Here's Work and Pension Secretary Pat McFadden.
6: This is more localised than previous announcements. So this gives local mayors and strategic authorities the capacity to have flexibility in their local education offer to gear it more towards local labour markets.
5: The British Chambers of Commerce says the announcement's another step in the right direction. French President Emmanuel Macron's admitted the coming weeks will be difficult as higher temperatures and strong winds risk fanning the flames of raging wildfires.
7: Difficult because we need to see too that we are faced with a never before seen fire. We have a situation today which is the most difficult we have ever measured since the Second World War.
5: Hundreds of thousands of homes have been evacuated in France and Spain, with aerial footage showing vast areas of scorched land. We're told flames edging closer to Bordeaux have been contained, but the situation is highly unpredictable. 30 potential witnesses to Susie Lamplugh's disappearance in West London 40 years ago are being traced by the Metropolitan Police. Detectives will no longer pursue the case if it isn't solved in 12 months' time. Experts claim more than half of people living with hepatitis B in England remain undiagnosed. It can cause serious liver disease and cancer if left untreated. In sport, Adam Ramsay-Peaty had to settle for a second bronze medal at the Commonwealth Games after swimming to third in the 50 metres breaststroke. Scotland's Ben Sandilands won a para-athletics gold in Glasgow, as did English sprinters Sophie Hahn and Thomas Young. And Love Island has crowned its latest pair of winners. Last night's public vote saw Lorenzo Alessi and Yulia Myshak come out on top. That's the latest. I'm...
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Well, a very good morning to you. If you've just tuned in, welcome to hour two of The Breakfast Show, Tuesday, July the 28th. Mike Linford here, sitting in for Mark Barnes, with you until 10.

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2: It's going to be a dry day with areas of low cloud and hill fog lifting and breaking during the morning to allow very warm spells of sunshine to develop this afternoon. It's going to feel breezy, but the winds will soon fall light, maximum temperature 25 degrees. Tonight is going to be a fine end to the day with some evening sunshine. Clear spells overnight, although some areas of low cloud will reform, giving some hill fog. It's going to be another warm evening, minimum temperature 15 degrees. Tomorrow, Wednesday, looks fine. Early low cloud and hill fog clearing to leave plenty of sunshine. It's going to feel hot and humid, maximum temperature 28 degrees. Looking further ahead, Thursday will be fresher with sunshine and perhaps the odd shower, mostly dry on Friday and Saturday with further sunshine.

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2: Another quick look at the traffic sensors in and around the devices area. Traffic's moving quite freely on Bath Road in both directions. Slight delay at the top of the Dunkirk Hill Junction where it joins Bath Road. Northgate Street's looking good. New Park Street, nothing much to report there. Slight delays around the Escort Street area here in town. Both the inbound and outbound on London Road looking good for this time of the day. Traffic's beginning to build up slightly on South Moon Road, but nothing too much to worry about. Nursted Road looking clear, as is Potton Road. Semington Roundabout is looking quite busy in all directions this time of day. Nothing much to report in the West Ashton area. Melksham Bypass traffic looking busy. On the trains, no reported delays or cancellations from Pusey or Chippenham. Although, as we mentioned previously, at Westbury, the 10 a.m. Yeovil Penn Mill has been cancelled.
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2: Well, a very good morning to Joanne. Joanne, you are on that winning riddle list. What loses its head in the morning but gets it back at night? 07520 619181 to text or WhatsApp. Send me an email, fantasyradio.co.uk.

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2: Well, as we heard earlier, Andy Burnham tackles youth employment and Johnson & Johnson offers to settle lawsuits. AJ Walsh is here now with the morning's business news.
3: Andy Burnham's proposing a shake-up of the school curriculum in England, saying it'll put technical pathways on an equal footing with traditional academic routes. From September 2028, Year 10 pupils will be able to combine course subjects with technical education based on the demands of local employers. Johnson & Johnson's offered to pay $5.5 billion to resolve lawsuits claiming its baby powder caused ovarian cancer. The deal could end a legal battle with tens of thousands of people, which has dogged the company for a decade. It's replaced talc-based products with one made from maize starch in recent years, but insists the claims were meritless. The rate at which shop prices are rising slowed this month. The British Retail Consortium says they're still 0.9% higher than a year ago, down from June's 1.2%. And at least 12 million Brits are ditching expensive attractions in favour of more affordable alternatives. London North Eastern Railway says the cost of living is behind a jump in trips to historical sites.
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Well, a very good morning to Brian. Brian, nothing to do with mushrooms. What loses its head in the morning but gets it back at night? 07520 619181 to text or WhatsApp me. 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

top stories at 8:28 here on Fantasy Radio. Andy Burnham's announcing a school shake-up in England that will put more focus on preparing kids for work. The new Prime Minister says the country should value the hard hat as much as the graduation caps as he tries to tackle youth unemployment. French authorities say it's been a stable night as they battle wildfires in the southwest of the country. Flames have come within 10 miles of the city of Bordeaux. The firefighters are warning of less favourable weather from this afternoon. US singer David is going to face a murder trial over the death of a 14-year-old girl. He denies killing Celeste Rivas Hernandez, who was found dead in the boot of his car in LA. Cold case detectives say they are haunted by the unsolved disappearance of Susie Lampo, who disappeared in West London 40 years ago today. They face a deadline in 12 months when the case will be shelved. In local news, if you head on over to fantasyradio.co.uk, you can find out about a decision looms for the first of three major developments on Wiltshire Town Edge, and a town centre shop closes down after 15 years in business.

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2: Love Island crowns its latest pairs of winners and a new exhibit coming to Abbey Road. Faye Rowlands is here now with this morning's showbiz news.
3: Love Island has crowned its latest pair of winners. Last night's public vote saw Lorenzo Alessi and Yulia Myshak come out on top after the pair met halfway through the ITV dating programme. They'll also split a £50,000 prize. Cavan Murphy and Jasmine Muller finished second. A new Abbey Road photography exhibition will explore almost a century of music history. The world-famous recording studio is synonymous with the Beatles, but has also hosted the likes of Pink Floyd, Oasis, Stevie Wonder and Stormzy over the past 95 years. Abbey Road Reframed will look at the process, celebrate the photographers whose work shaped music culture and champion the next generation of image makers. Mel C says there isn't a day that goes by when she doesn't appreciate how fans reacted to the Spice Girls when they started out. The band recently celebrated 30 years since their debut record-breaking hit single, Wannabe. The singer, aka Sporty Spice, says she's so proud of the girls.
4: What we achieved together changed all of our lives forever, and we never forget that, and we never forget the fans. You know, I think that's something that we always want to talk about, because they still support us to this day, as individuals, as a band, and yeah, they're really so special to us.
3: Danny Jones has revealed McFly are working on a new album. It'll be the band's first record since 2023. The singer says the group's currently in the studio recording it, partly inspired by the recently reunited Oasis.
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Clean Bandit, How Will I Know, featuring Whitney Houston. 21 minutes to nine. Have you been playing along at home with this sort of riddle thing that we do on The Breakfast Show? I asked, what loses its head in the morning but gets it back at night? Well, so far on the winning list, we have Lawrence, Raymond, Joanne, Brian and Jan. The answer, a pillow.

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2: Final look at the traffic sensors in and around Devizes and surrounding area. Bath Road, Dunkirk Hill, Nursery, New Park Street, all running smoothly. No reported delays around Gaines Lane, Escort Street. London Road looking good in both directions, as is Nursted Road. Southbourne Road, nothing to report there. Least to say, Potter Road's looking good as well. Slight delays on Windsor Drive. There are some temporary traffic lights down near the junction with London Road, in addition to the main traffic lights, which is causing some slight tailbacks. Sevington Roundabout looking good. West Ashton, nothing to report there. Melksham Bypass, fairly busy, as you'd expect at this time of day. On the trains, no reported delays or cancellations from Pusey or Chippingham. As we mentioned previously, the 10 a.m. Yeovil Penn Mill is cancelled from Westbury.
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The Fab Four with Eleanor Rigby here on Fantasy Radio. 8 minutes to nine. Let's have a little look and see what happened on this day in history, shall we? Well, on this day in 1586, the first potato arrived in Britain, brought from Colombia by Sir Thomas Harriot. On this day in 1821, Peru declared independence from Spain. And on this day in 1896, the city of Miami, Florida, was established. And what would our very own Neil Provis have done without this? On this day in the 1900s, the hamburger was created by Louis Lassing in Connecticut. And if you're into your dancing, in 1914 on this day, the foxtrot was first danced at a New Amsterdam roof garden, New York City, by Harry Fox. Who knew? In 1933, the first singing telegram was delivered to entertainer Rudy Valli on his birthday in New York. Oh, get this. On this day in 1933, the price of an average detached house just north of London reached £800. If only. In 1939, on this day, Judy Garland recorded the classic Over the Rainbow. It was the musical highlight of the film The Wizard of Oz. On this day in 1957, US rock and roller Jerry Lee Lewis made his first TV appearance. And on this day in 1964, the Beatles played two shows at an ice hockey arena in Swindon. In Sweden. During the first show, both Paul and John received mild electric shocks from ungrounded microphones. On this day in 2008, the historic Grand Pier in Weston-super-Mare burnt down for the second time in 80 years. And on this day in 2010, UK figures claimed that one in every 36 old-style pound coins in circulation were fake.

But on this day in 2019, the first Fortnite World Cup held in a sports stadium in New York was won by American teenager Carl Gerdorf. And he won $3 million. We're currently playing the lead in Jesus Christ Superstar. Here's a new one from Sam Ryder.

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7: Sky News Centre at 9. Andy Burnham's announcing a schools shake-up in England that'll put more focus on preparing kids for work. The new Prime Minister says the country should value the hard hat as much as graduation caps as he tries to tackle youth unemployment. A report into youth unemployment has warned of the risk of a lost generation. Alex left school at 16.
8: I can apply for Universal Credit, but I've already done it, but I don't want to stay in that for even longer than 2-3 months. I want to find a job ASAP, you know what I mean? I don't want to be on the dole. At this point, I might as well go into the army, you know what I mean? Because that's the only thing that's on these job application websites, because you don't need any experience.
7: The next 24 hours will be critical for the wildfires in Spain and France. A new heatwave is on the way, which could bring temperatures of up to 38 degrees. A blaze continues in the hills west of Madrid. Our correspondent Conor Gillies is at a command centre there.
9: Exhausted firefighters are coming off these mountains and military personnel as well, and they are regrouping, analysing the behaviour of this fire and plotting their next move in a fire that clearly is as unpredictable as this country has ever seen.
7: 250,000 people have fled their homes in southwest France. Cold case detectives say they're haunted by the unsolved disappearance of Susie Lamplugh in West London 40 years ago today. They face a deadline in 12 months when the case will be shelved. US singer David is going to face a murder trial over the death of a 14-year-old girl. He denies killing Celeste Rivas Hernandez, who was found dead in the boot of his car in LA. Johnson & Johnson say it'll pay $5.5 billion to settle lawsuits over its baby powder products. The company's always denied its talc-caused ovarian cancer. And in football, Chelsea are apparently in talks to sign two players with a combined age of more than 70. They've made moves for Brighton's Danny Welbeck and Brentford's Jordan Henderson. That's the latest. I'm AJ Walsh.
5: The programme is sponsored by Cozy Cafe in Snuff Street, just off the marketplace, a hidden gem. Pop in for breakfast, lunch and other tasty treats, open Monday to Saturday.
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Well, a very good morning to you and welcome to hour three of The Breakfast Show. Today, Tuesday, July the 28th. Where is the year going? I say that practically every day. Mike Linford here, sitting in for Mark Barnes, with you until 10.

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2: Well, it's going to be a dry day today with areas of low cloud and hill fog lifting and breaking during the morning to allow very warm spells of sunshine to develop this afternoon. Maximum temperature 25 degrees. Tonight it's going to be a fine end to the day with some evening sunshine. Clear spells overnight, although some areas of low cloud will form. It's going to be another warm night with a minimum temperature of 15 degrees. Tomorrow, Wednesday, looks fine. Early low cloud and hill fog clearing to leave plenty of sunshine. It's going to feel hot and humid tomorrow with a maximum temperature of 28 degrees. Looking further ahead, Thursday will be fresher with sunshine and perhaps the odd shower. Mostly dry on Friday and Saturday with further sunshine developing.
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and Family Cooking. What a name here on Fantasy Radio with a walking miracle. 12 minutes past nine. No mystery year this week. But like yesterday, I've got three music-related questions. Fingers crossed these are going to be a little bit easier. I thought ones yesterday were quite hard. To take part, you can either call me on 730-555. You can text or WhatsApp me or answer 07520-619181. Don't forget, pop your name on it for me though, please. Or send me an email. 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Are you ready? Here is question one. Complete the first line of the Bill Withers hit Ain't No Sunshine. Complete the first line of the Bill Withers hit Ain't No Sunshine. Question two. What was the name of the band formed by Jack Bruce, Eric Clapton, and Ginger Baker? What was the name of the band formed by Jack Bruce, Eric Clapton, and Ginger Baker? How you doing? Question three. What English county do Supergrass and Radiohead have in common? What English county do Supergrass and Radiohead have in common? If you know the answers to any one of those, or all three of them, don't keep it to yourselves. Give me a call, 730-555. You can text or WhatsApp your answer, 07520-619181. Don't forget, pop your name on it for me, please. Or send me an email. 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So one more time, complete the first line of the Bill Withers hit, Ain't No Sunshine. Question two. What was the name of the band formed by Jack Bruce, Eric Clapton, and Ginger Baker? And question three. What English county do Supergrass and Radiohead have in common?

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a second helping of Taylor Swift for all you Swifties out there with Love Story. For a quick recap on today's three music questions, so far on the winning list we have Sylvia, Karen and Simon, all with 3 out of 3. Cause for celebration, I think. To take part, you can either call me on 730-555. 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So, question one. Complete the first line of the Bill Withers hit Ain't No Sunshine. What comes next? Question two. What was the name of the band formed by Jack Bruce, Eric Clapton and Ginger Baker? And question three. What English county do Supergrass and Radiohead have in common? Those important numbers, one more time, 730-555, if you want to call me. If you'd sooner text or WhatsApp, 07520-619181. Don't forget, pop your name on it though for me, please. Or send me an email, go to the website, fantasyradio.co.uk, and click on that contact us link. Complete the first line of the Bill Withers hit, Ain't No Sunshine. Question two, what was the name of the band formed by Jack Bruce, Eric Clapton and Ginger Baker? And what English county do Supergrass and Radiohead have in common? Good luck.

That's still Shut Off the Lights. So far, Jan Lawrence and Torben Six, they have joined Sylvia, Karen and Simon on the winning list this morning.

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2: Well, this coming Thursday, the 30th of July, Mark Jones, closely followed by the Fantasy Radio Outside Broadcast team, will be hot-footing it along to the marketplace, to the Pelican Inn, for the live lounge. Special guest this time is local duo The Slips. They'll be playing a mix of covers and their own compositions. 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This time it's aid of the Canal and Rivers Trust. 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To find out what else is going on in and around the local area, head on over to devizesdiary.com.

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Well, if you've been playing along at home with our three music questions this morning on The Breakfast Show, the answer to question one, complete the first line in the Bill Withers hit, Ain't No Sunshine, When She's Gone. What was the name of the band formed by Jack Bruce, Eric Clapton and Ginger Baker? It was Cream. What English county do Supergrass and Radiohead have in common? It's Oxfordshire. So well done to Sylvia, Karen, Simon, Jan, Lawrence, Torbin 6 and Linda here in Devizes.

Well, that's about it from me. Stay tuned to Fantasy Radio. Coming up after the news, we have 2 hours of fantasy favourites. Emma Sison from 12, Neil from 2. I will be back tomorrow morning on The Breakfast Show from 7. Until then, big love from me.

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5: From the Sky News Centre at 10. Andy Burnham wants hard hats to be valued as much as graduation caps under a new shake-up of school qualifications in England. From 2028, 14-year-olds will be able to choose technical pathways alongside academic subjects. Schools will offer skills and work experience tied to local jobs as part of plans to reduce youth unemployment. The new Prime Minister says many pupils want something different.
6: We've had a system built for too long around the university route, and it sends a message to some young people that they're some kind of second-class citizens. And it's just not right. They need an education system that works for them as well.
5: Firefighters are in a race against time to bring wildfires in France and Spain under control. It's as temperatures are set to soar tomorrow near Bordeaux, with holidaymakers told to stay away. Travel journalist Simon Calder warns it's harder to cancel plans in the surrounding areas.
7: With the Foreign Office not warning against travel to that area, you're unable to really get very much back. And certainly if you were simply going somewhere like Biarritz on the southwest coast of France and you thought a bit too close, don't want to take the risk, then that would be completely uninsurable.
5: New evacuation orders have been issued overnight near Madrid. Police say they're conducting inquiries into an image shared on Instagram by the Green Party leader. Zach Polanski's since unshared the post, which hinted at executing Nigel Farage. More than 300,000 doses of the morning after pill have been dispensed at pharmacies in England. That's in the first 5 months of a scheme to help improve access to the treatment. In sport, Adam Ramsay-Peaty says this week hasn't made sense after claiming bronze again at the Commonwealth Games. It's the Englishman's third place finish in Glasgow. And the former Top Gear presenter Richard Hammond's been fined £999 after he was caught speeding twice in 3 weeks. He was clocked doing 68 miles per hour in a 50 zone in his Porsche and 82 in a 70 zone in his Bentley. That's the latest.
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Why don't you join me tonight aboard the Love Train? From 11 p.m, I'll have a whole hour of love songs to help you wind down after another busy day. 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
4: The Sky News Centre at midday. Andy Burnham says he's committed to bringing down youth unemployment after announcing a schools shake-up in England. From 2028, there'll be a greater emphasis on technical subjects to help young people get jobs. Meanwhile, the Prime Minister says he'll do anything to minimise the risk to the public after confirming September's early release of prisoners in England and Wales will be paused. It would have seen serious offenders let out halfway through their sentence to reduce overcrowding. Grooming gang survivor Marie Stone says the prospect is heart-destroying.
5: We feel there's nothing in place for, you know, these perpetrators, and they say, oh, they may be on tag or something like that. You know, is that right? We have no idea as victims. We are scared. It's nerve-wracking for us.
4: Firefighters are bracing for a new heatwave in France and Spain as they battle to contain wildfires. French authorities have ordered the evacuation of thousands of people from campsites and holiday parks in the southwest of the country. Soraya Fetty lives in Bordeaux and was evacuated at the weekend.
6: We went from having nothing to breathing the smoke, having bad headache, the eyes and the throat burnings, and more people were having asthma crisis. It felt apocalyptic. The sky went from bright blue to dark, and then the ashes just raining.
4: An area five times the size of Barcelona has been scorched in the hills west of Madrid. Multiple people are trapped inside a shopping centre in Japan after an earthquake. A powerful tremor shook Kumamoto on the country's Kyushu Island. 50 people are reported to be injured. In sport, Zinedine Zidane has been confirmed as the new head coach of France. He replaces Didier Deschamps as the boss of the national team. And former Top Gear presenter Richard Hammond's been fined £999 after he was caught speeding twice in 3 weeks. Both incidents occurred in Herefordshire last December. That's the latest from the Sky News Centre. I'm AJ Walsh.
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8: Hi, that's me. Welcome along to Tuesday's Packed Lunch. Oh, I've got lots of loveliness for you today. 2 hours of pure eminence, I think. Let's start with this one. And Sophia.
9: Fair.

0: There you go, Narina Pillow here on Fantasy Radio with Sophia. That's where Paul is, actually, randomly. Not here today. He's in Cardiff at Sophia Gardens for a cricket match. But let's just leave that at that. Right, OK, so welcome along to Tuesday's Pat Lunch. We've got the same normal M&S stuff that we normally have. We've got the devices diary on the bottom of the hour twice, obviously. The normal one, and then stuff that's way up in the future. What else have we got? No Bond tunes because, you know, that run of CD finished and I haven't found a new one yet. Maybe by the end of the summer holidays I'll have sorted myself out on that. But maybe we'll find a food tune and do that instead. And then we've got the song to end the show and all the general stuff that just kind of falls in between. In the meantime, no, general stuff that falls in between like this.
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0: Right, so Tuesday will be a dry day with areas of low cloud and hill fog lifting and breaking during the morning, which is actually about right. There's blue sky up there now. This will allow very warm spells of sunshine to develop for the afternoon. Breezy at first, but wind soon falling away light. A maximum temperatures of 25. It's currently 29.4 here on the roof of the Corn Exchange. And then tonight, a fine dry end to the day with some evening sunshine. Clear spells overnight, though some areas of low cloud will reform. I'm giving some hill fog another warm night, minimum temperatures of 15 degrees, I'm sure. And then tomorrow, the outlook for Wednesday. Wednesday looks fine. Early low cloud and hill fog clearing to give plenty of sunshine. However, further cloud edging in from the northwest during the day. Hot and feeling humid, maximum temperatures of 28. Oh joy springs to my brain completely. So what are you doing on your Tuesday? I'm sitting here, it's gorgeous, it's air-conditioned, it's so muggy outside. Helena, who is sat in the studio with me, and I've been getting ready for guide camp. Yes, absolutely, we're going to go with our girls and camp in a field. And we'll have a wonderful time and hopefully it won't be 30 degrees. Hopefully we might get the odd shower. I mean, there's a possibility, isn't there? Please let there be a possibility. It's not going to happen, is it? It's going to be a bird peeing on my head. Anyway, thinking of that, let's move swiftly onward, shall we? This is Appleton and Falling For You. This is Falling For You, not a bird having it. Yeah, whatever.
4: Hello? Can you hear me? Can you hear me loud and clear?

0: You.
1: That's it, Falling Into You by Appleton. That's their new one. I like that. It's very good. It's one of those that you can pick up the melody and just go with the flow. It's very clever. Very clever indeed.
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1: Right, I've been trying to choose which one of these songs I'm going to play. I think I'm going to go for this one. Tom Petty, Won't Back Down.

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0: Between now and 10 o'clock, as always, our Mystery Hour this morning returns. Between 9 and 10, hits and headlines from the year gone by.
1: Yes, he wakes me up.
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0: Richie's going to return.
1: Mornings are much better with old Bouncy.
0: A very, very good morning. 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
1: There's not nothing better on your radio. Who wrote this? It's appalling grammar.
2: Barnsley at breakfast. We've got Mike Linford at breakfast this week. Barnsley's away. So we've got Mike Linford in for breakfast. Still absolutely brilliant. Absolutely brilliant. Right, onwards and upwards. Nearly at the bottom of the hour. Nearly time for Devise's diary, but not yet. There's still time for a bit of Alison Moyet and All Cried Out.

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1: Ah, that lucky boy. That lucky boy. Right, it is. Look at that. It's bang slap on the bottom of the hour. Perfect time for one of these.
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1: Right, I've got three of you all this Saturday. The All Stars Pan Disability Football Club meet Saturday, the 1st of August, at the Roud Playing Field in Sands Lane. There are three sessions from 9am to 9.45 for ages 4 to 11, from 10am to 10.45 for ages 12 to 17, and from 11am to 11.45 for those over 18. It's football for every ability. One team, an exclusive, welcoming, fun environment for children, young people and adults, and with a wide range of disabilities. 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From 12 noon, the Choir Club. From 12.30, the Devizes Ladies Vocal Ensemble. From 1pm, the Big Sound Rocks. 1.30, the Uke Choir. I think they've got ukuleles. Don't quote me on that. From 2pm, the Great Western Hospital NHS Choir. And then from 2.30, Men That Sing. From 3pm, Big Sound Devizes. And I've got one last for you. Breast cancer event taking part at the Crown Inn in Bishop's Canning. On the afternoon of Saturday the 1st of August, between 3pm and 5pm, there'll be afternoon tea and cake, followed by, at 6 o'clock, a raffle. All proceeds will go to breast cancer charities. So there you go. Oh. Let's have some Kellers, shall we? A Little Star featuring CeeLo Green.

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0: Dio, that's the new one from the Rolling Stones there, and Jealous Lover. They've still got it, haven't they? I think they've still got it. I mean, even after all these years, I'm pretty sure they've still got it. Whatever it is, I'm sure the Rolling Stones have it.
1: The packed lunch will be bursting out of your speakers again from 12 till 2 on Wednesday. 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That's the packed lunch from 12 till 2 on Wednesday with me, Mike Marnie, right here on Fantasy Radio.
0: Mike, who does me? No, hang on, that's wrong. Mike, who is me? That way round is that better. I do Tuesdays, Mike does Wednesdays. And Ian Rowe does Thursdays and Fridays. Mondays are... I've forgotten. I'm sure I'll come back to me. It's absolutely fine. It's a whole 24 hours ago. My brain won't kick in. But there we go. You'll come back to me. I'll look in a second and get it right. And I'll go, Emma. But there we go. Let's have some Matt Monroe, shall we? And Born Free.

many of you managed to sing along with that entire long note that Matt Monro sang at the end? No, I didn't manage either. I got halfway through and had to breathe. But there we go. Right, I can tell you that Mike Linford does Pat Lunch on Monday. I should know that. Why did I think Mike Linford did like mid-morning? But that's Kath, isn't it? Lady K does mid-morning and Mike does Pat Lunch. It's slightly thrown us off because this week Mike Linford's been doing breakfast, which means everything's a little bit shunted around. But, you know, I'm sure we can keep up. Absolutely. Like Neil Provis is doing this afternoon from 2 to 5, as well as Drive Time from 5 to 7. But Tim Underwood's still only doing the 3 hours later on. So, you know, it's a bit higgledy-piggledy. It's just one of those things. It's the summer. I think it just happens. Right. I think we should have some Sheryl Crow next. My favourite mistake. Let's see. It's fun. No, we're not your favourite mistake. Stop it. Or maybe we are. Depends how you look at it. Right. It's 5 minutes, just about, to one. You need to be somewhere by one. Get a wriggle on. This

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3: The Sky News Centre at 1. Andy Burnham's proposing a shake-up of the school curriculum in England, saying it'll put technical pathways on an equal footing with traditional academic routes. From September 2028, Year 10 pupils will be able to combine core subjects with skills training. A report into youth unemployment earlier this year warned we risk leaving behind a lost generation. Alex grew up in Care and left school at age 16.
4: I can apply for Universal Credit, but I've already done it, but I don't want to stay in that for even longer than 2-3 months. So I want to find a job ASAP, you know what I mean? I don't want to be on the dole. At this point, I might as well go into the army, you know what I mean? Because that's the only thing that's on these job application websites, because you don't need any experience.
3: It's reported there have been several deaths in Japan after an explosion at a shopping centre following an earthquake on Kyushu Island. Multiple people are trapped after a building in Kumamoto partly collapsed. The Conservative leader has offered to help pass emergency legislation that'll delay the early release of prisoners in England and Wales. Serious offenders could be let out halfway through their sentence from September to reduce overcrowding. The Prime Minister says he's pausing that. Andy Burnham's blamed the previous government for not building more prison places.
5: So it is a challenging situation, and we shouldn't actually be in this position as a country, but we have to deal with the reality of where we are. But I will do anything I can to minimise risk to the public.
3: Officials in Bordeaux say the city centre is currently not at risk of being evacuated as wildfires come within 10 miles of it. Firefighters in France and Spain are trying to dampen flames before temperatures soar this week. The sentencing of a fraudster funeral director is heard from a victim who says she has nightmares of bodies at Auschwitz. Robert Bush is facing jail after admitting 67 charges, including 30 of preventing lawful burials. And Zinedine Zidane has been confirmed as the new head coach of France. He replaces Didier Deschamps. That's the latest from the Sky News Centre. I'm AJ Walsh.
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0: There you go, the Pointer Sisters here on Fantasy Radio with Dare Me to get us going here on the second hour. Right, OK, it is that time, isn't it? I've got myself all tangled. Excuse me a second while I just sort myself out. You know what happened? I put my headphones on back to front. Got a cable running round the wrong way. It's not useful. It's these things, you know, it's total and utter first world problems. But there we go. Now I need the right page open to be able to do this next bit. And I'm using the wrong mouse. It's never going to be helpful. That's the one I need. And then I need to go back to this one and hit this button.
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0: Right, let's see. So today we've had a day of low cloud and hill fog lifting up through. Still a little bit of cloud up there, but there's a lot of blue sky. To allow very warm spells of sunshine to develop through the afternoon. Breezy at first, but winds soon falling light. Maximum temperatures of 25. Unless you're on the roof of the Corn Exchange in our little sun trap where it's 31. And then tonight, a fine end to the day with some evening sunshine. Clear spells overnight, though some areas of low cloud will reform, giving some hill fog. Another warm night, minimum temperatures of 15. The outlook for tomorrow being Wednesday. Wednesday looks fine. Early cloud and hill fog clearing to leave plenty of sunshine. However, further cloud edging in from the northwest during the day, so it's falling down on top of us. Maximum temperatures of 28, but going forwards, just going to do this bit, sorry, nice and quick. Outlook for Thursday to Saturday. Thursday will be fresher with sunshine and perhaps the odd shower. Yes, please. Mostly dry on Friday and Saturday, with further sunshine developing at times. Still warm in the sunshine. Oh, joy. Summer Guy Camp's going to be brilliant. 97. Right, let's have the new one, shall we, from Dermot Kennedy. Not Dermot O'Leary or any of those other Dermots that happen to jump into your brain. This one's Dermot Kennedy and Turnstile.

0: There you go, Dermot Kennedy in Turnstile here on Fantasy Radio. I just double checking that does say Turnstile. It does taste that. You know when you look at it and the font's really quite. It's not very good. I'm not really very good at reading that font. Either that or the bits on my glasses that I need to look at are in the wrong place. That's always possible as well. I have to keep every now and then, I keep pushing my glasses up so I get it slightly more in focus. Which is terrible, really, isn't it? But there we go. And I could have sworn earlier that said turnstable. And I was thinking, what's a turnstable? That's completely wrong. It's Turnstile. Dermot Kennedy in Turnstile as opposed to Dermot O'Leary and Turnstable. But there we go. Hey ho. Yeah, absolutely. I know I agree completely, 100%. Right. I've chosen which piece of music we're going to have next. So let's just get to that. Let's see, what's on this hour? We've got the food tune coming up. Got a corker for you. We've got the Devices Diary of stuff way off in the future. You know, stuff that you need tickets for or that it's just a good thing to put in your diary so that you don't forget it. And then we've got the corker of a song at the end of the show to get you up and having a bit of a move in and a boogie. Because if you're anything like me, you've been sat for the last 2 hours. Or at least I've been sat for the last hour. So by two, I'll have been sat for 2 hours. I mean, I might have done some chair dancing. Lucky Neil that's got to follow me. But that's it. I've not got up and actually moved. So that's the idea of that song, to give you up and getting you a bit of a boogie before you sit back down again and carry on with the rest of your day. But that was that.
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0: There you go, the Spin Doctors and Two Princes. You know, I bought that one on wasn't on CD. It was one of the last 7-inch vinyls I bought, I think, if I've got that right. Maybe it was on CD. Maybe it was that one. I used to have a portable CD player that I took on the bus with me when I went back and forth to Chippenham College. And I remember listening to that single a lot. So it must have been the CD one. And skimming it back. And in the end, I played it so much, it didn't really work. It's not very useful, really. Had to buy it on an album. And then you get lots of Two Princes, which is just brilliant. So, or rather, Spin Doctors. Looking at it that way round. But there we go. Didn't wear the album out, so that's got to be a good thing. Right, OK, it is time for this week's...
1: The Food Tune.
0: This is, because it is packed lunch, we try to find you a tune that's got some version of food in it. So this week's...
1: The Food Tune.
0: Kind of reminds me a bit of the summer holidays, because you tend to only get this food when you were at school. I don't think you get this food at school anymore. I'm sure some people still make it somewhere. It was pink. It wobbled. I didn't really like it very much. No, Paul did. I don't understand. But, you know, there we go. We don't have it at home. I think that's fine. So here we go. With their version of Living on the Ceiling, this is Blancmange. I know, right? Ha ha.

0: There you go. That is this week's
1: The Food Tune.
0: Blancmange and Living on the Ceiling. That blancmange, that pink wibbly wobbly stuff that you used to get at school on your meals. That everyone would probably, I don't know, if you're anything like me, you quite happily would leave that and not eat it. I don't know. But there we go. Let's just leave it at that. It's a good song, though. So that's good. Right, OK, it is down on the bottom of the hour and perfect time for this one.
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0: Right, these are the ones war off in the future. So let's go to the Saturday, the 26th of September. 7:30 p.m. till late, Elvis Presley tribute. Steve Knight, Elvis returns. 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So that's that one. Let's go to Saturday, the 3rd of October from 7:45 in the evening. 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Tickets on the door will be £25. And then the last one I've got for you, on Friday the 16th and Saturday the 17th of October, the Devizes Musical Theatre present their 60th anniversary concert at Lavington School in Market Lavington. 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There you go. Those are those ones. What was I going to do? I was going to do something then. I've completely forgotten. You know how your brain just goes, bleh. I know. I was going to hit this one.
5: 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We talk about the football, the rugby, the tennis, and also the local sport as well in and around Devizes. 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
0: That's Alex Damon. It's a brilliant programme to listen to. Right, more music, I think, is the call for the day. Let's have some Seal and Crazy.

0: The Devizes Carnival is back on Saturday the 5th of September. 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

There you go. Charles Kelly there. Charles Keeley there. And Can't Lose You. Ah, but there we go. At least I think it's Keeley. Hang on. I don't know if that's an I or an L. Oh, the light coming through the window and it's just catching it. It's terrible first world's old. Anyway, if you can't have a bit of Eminence in a programme, then you know what's going to happen. Let's go for that song, shall we? We're nearing the end of the show. Let's go for a song to give you a bit of a boogie, a bit of a moving up, maybe just a bit of your lungs having a go at singing out loudly. That's the idea of this song. You might want to warn people if you're on a Zoom or a Teams call with them, or just turn the volume up so that everyone else can join in. You never know, do you? I don't know. You could be staying in a hotel room somewhere here in Devizes and listening in, and just sing loudly so that everyone else around you knows. It's just one of those things. Open the window, sing to your heart's content. But there we go. You could be at the foothills of the Pyrenees, like Elaine and Paul. You could be like Paul and be in Cardiff. You could be like Helena, sat on the floor in here. It's purely your choice. But here we go. Let's go for it. We have got, for today's song, we have got Kenny Loggins and Danger Zone.

0: Now, what I want to know, has that piqued your reminder of the film of Top Gun? And will you, when you get home tonight or even this afternoon, who really knows, are you going to watch the film? Now, of course, there are two films. So are you going to watch one and then are you going to watch the second one? Now, I'm meant to be packing for Guide Camp tonight. I've got to put everything in the car. My car is half the size my car used to be. In fact, I've arranged with a friend, or like a friend who's a parent of another guy, to come and pick some stuff up from me over in Market Lavington when I go over later, because it won't fit in my car. I have tried a few times to get this. It's just, you know, one of those black plastic dustbins that we used to have years ago before we had wheelie bins. I've got all sorts of stuff packed inside and we use everything. But this will not fit in my car. And trust me, I tried a few times. I miss having a bigger car. So I have got all my car to pack up tonight and head off down tomorrow morning. So we should have a lovely time. But yes, that's my afternoon. I might well do it with Top Gun on as well. Or do I pack it all when I get home? And then at least I know it's all done. And then all I've got to remember to do is make packed lunch in the morning. Must remember to make packed lunch in the morning. And then I might be able to watch, and then I'll be able to watch more Top Gun. I think I'll do it that way around. Neil's just come in. Are you right,
1: Hello.
0: Neil? Hello. See, he's here. He's ready to go. I think he's looked at me kind of like, what on earth are you talking about? But I think it's perfect M&S, really, isn't it? I mean, if you didn't have anything else, you'd be slightly worried. Slightly worried indeed. Mumness, as Helen has just said. No, I think it's definitely M&S. Right, okie dokie. I am just going to move a tune. Let me just try not to break everything as I move this tune, because I think it's a good one. Let's go for this one, shall we, to finish us off? I think this will finish us off. I think I've talked for long enough. Let's see. Neil's on after me with the afternoon show, and then also the Drive Time Getting You Home show at 5 o'clock. And then Tim Underwood. He is in tonight, isn't he? Yeah, in tonight for the Tim Underwood Tuesday evening show. 3 hours of just utter Timness, I think is the best way of putting it. Right, I'm off. I shall see you next week in whatever state we manage to survive this week. I'll leave you with James Brown and Living in America. Ta-ra.

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5: Sky News Centre at 2. A mother and her new boyfriend have been convicted of murdering her two-year-old daughter, who was sexually abused before she died. Isabel Welsh suffered 21 broken bones before she collapsed at her home in Teesside last September. 26-year-old Alexandra Walker and Harrison Simpson, who's 22, were both found guilty of murder and child cruelty, with Simpson also convicted of sexual abuse. In other news, Andy Burnham wants technical qualifications to be valued as much as academic ones under a new shake-up of education in England. From 2028, schools will offer skills tied to local jobs as part of plans to reduce youth unemployment. The new Prime Minister says many pupils want something different.
6: We've had a system built for too long around the university route, and it sends a message to some young people that they're some kind of second-class citizens. And it's just not right. They need an education system that works for them as well.
5: Authorities in Japan say several people have died after an earthquake struck Kyushu Island in the country's southwest. Part of a shopping centre's collapsed in the city of Kumamoto, with people trapped inside. Ryota Mimaki is in the city.
7: We saw a lot of things on the table and on the rail, you know, came down. The initial shock was, I think, about 2 minutes or something, and it was quite big. I've never experienced that big earthquake, so I was not being able to stand still.
5: The Prime Minister's insisted plans to release some prisoners early in September to ease prison overcrowding are paused. Andy Burnham's been responding to a call from the Conservatives for a law change to formally stop the process. Firefighters battling to contain wildfires in France and Spain are bracing for the return of punishing heatwave conditions. Hundreds of thousands of people have already been forced to flee their homes. And former Top Gear presenter Richard Hammond's been fined £999 after being caught speeding twice in the space of 3 weeks. It happened in Herefordshire last year. That's the latest. I'm Leisha McCann.
8: Thanks, Leisha.
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8: 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Big thanks to Em. She's off home to watch Rainbow now.

0: So we'll wish Em and Helen a happy afternoon. They enjoy watching Rainbow together.
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0: Heading up to 6 minutes past two. It's a very warm sun showing this afternoon. Maximum of 25. Fine end of the day with some evening sunshine. Clear spells overnight, though some areas have some low cloud and some hill fog. Another warm night, 15 degrees overnight. For Wednesday, that looks fine too. Early cloud and hill fog clearing to leave plenty of sunshine. However, further cloud edging in from the northwest during the day. Hot and feeling humid, 28 tomorrow. And the outlook from Thursday onwards, fresher with sunshine and perhaps the odd shower. Mostly dry on Friday and Saturday with further sunshine developing at times and still warm. Update for you just after three. 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

Afternoon to Dean the painter. Slapping it about in Greenacre. Doing a top job too. Tune on the way for you, Dean. Or two. First of all, the Jackson Sisters. I Believe in Miracles.

0: 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Looking ahead, Steve Knight performs with his full band as Elvis on Saturday the 26th of September. And on Sunday the 4th of October, it's the Grandparents' Day Carvery. 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

listening to Craig. Dean the Painter. And Lynn of the Avebury. Hello. Tunes on the way then for all of you. Thank you for tuning in. Exactly 20 minutes past 2, Tuesday afternoon. Stories this afternoon. Hospital workers and unions have warned patient care could suffer when a private company takes over the service used to fill staffing gaps at hospitals in Bath, Swindon and Salisbury. Unison has warned some members may become less willing to take extra shifts, raising concerns about staffing levels and pressures on frontline services. From the 1st of August, temporary staff shifts across Bath, Swindon, Wiltshire. The hospital group will be managed by Pulse, part of the group at the Bath, Swindon and Wiltshire hospitals, said it will make booking shifts much more streamlined and accessible, which in turn will help to increase fill gaps and support in maintaining high quality patient care. An NHS staff bank is a pool of temporary workers, including nurses, healthcare assistants and administrative staff, who can pick up extra shifts when hospitals need additional cover. Bath, Swindon and Wiltshire Hospital groups plan to bring together staffing arrangements across the RUH, the GWH and Salisbury NHS Foundation Trust under a single service run by Pulse. The group said the work would be able to access a wider range of shifts across multiple locations and that the new system would make booking work easier.

Now, a couple of tunes on the way then for Craig this afternoon. A couple for Dean. And if I could read Lynn's squiggly writing, she's got a whole page full.

not, we can get through them. Dean the Painter says, I recently went into a lingerie shop store and asked, are these knickers satin? And the shop assistant itself said, no, they're new.

Tina Arena and Change. There's a link there somewhere. $227. A good choice from Dean. Now, this year's Trowbridge Carnival has been cancelled after organisers were unable to secure enough funding to stage the popular annual event. Volunteer-run committee behind the carnival said it was taking a difficult decision to call off the procession after falling £6,000 short of the money needed to organise the event safely. Carnival chair Joe Gray said the decision had been heartbreaking for the committee, which has been spent months trying to find new sponsors and raise the funds needed to keep one of the biggest carnivals and annual celebrations on the road. They say we're only a team of volunteers, and this year we just couldn't do it. Lost our main sponsor last year and managed to keep it going by using our reserves, but we simply haven't had the financial backing this year. The big committee needs around £12,500 each year to stage the October procession, but has secured only around £7,000, leaving a significant funding shortfall. Earlier this summer, organisers made a public appeal for businesses to support the event after receiving a much smaller grant than expected from Trowbridge Town Council. The carnival had applied for £5,000 but was awarded £1,850 after the council received a record number of funding applications from 41 community organisations. The cancellation means thousands of spectators will miss out this year's colourful procession, which was due to take place on the 24th of October, Saturday. However, organisers insist the cancellation is only temporary. We're definitely not giving up, and we're hoping local businesses and the community itself will get behind us, as they always have, so we can come back even better and stronger next year. Donations can be made through the Trowbridge Community Carnival online fundraising page and appeal, which has so far raised £394 towards its £10,000 target.

Afternoon to Lawrence, Bev, Gus the doggy, and Nayla, granddaughter, who Bev is trying to keep occupied this afternoon. Good luck with that. So anything we'll do is a tune, says Lawrence. We'll get something on for you. Be good, Nayla. Have a lovely afternoon. Okay, let's play one of Craig's choices. Marmalade and Rainbow. Talking about Rainbow, Emma's just off home to watch Rainbow on VHS.

Marmalade and Rainbow on Fantasy Radio. Time racing on. Where are we? It's 27 minutes away from 3 o'clock now. Now, Morrison's... Shall we play again? I don't think so. Morrison's has revealed a substantial expansion after 300 stores in the UK, or even affecting 300 stores. It's related to its quick grocery delivery service, spanning hundreds of convenience outlets. An additional 300 Morrison's daily shops throughout England and Wales are set to partner with the Snappy Shopper platform. This development will enable more shoppers to purchase groceries and household necessities from their neighbourhood store via the rapid delivery application. The complete Morris daily convenience selection will be on offer, encompassing every day staples, fresh produce, Morrison's saver items and own brand products and multi-buy deals. And shoppers placing orders in excess of £35 will receive complimentary delivery. This growth comes amid increasing adoption of the service throughout the Morrison's daily network, where basket sizes have hit an average of around £31. The up-and-coming stage of the rollout is anticipated to be concluded by August. The online director says that we are pleased to expand our Snappy Shopper partnership across our Morrison's daily stores, making it even easier for customers to shop with us. They also added that the initiative would provide additional households across England and Wales with access to home delivery of Morrison's fresh food and grocery selection there. Branches implementing Snappy Shopper technology will additionally be capable of processing orders submitted through the Food Hub platform, offering another avenue for local shoppers there. So there we are, they're doing their thing, keeping up with everybody. On Time is the Love Train. Oh.

OJs and the Love Train. 22 minutes away from 3 o'clock. Tune for Lawrence, granddaughter, Nayla, Bev, and Doggy Gus.

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Pussycat, Mississippi at 16-3. Afternoon to PJ and Seend. Some Everly's on the way for you. And some first aid kit. Excellent choices.

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0: Mississippi and Pussycat, playing that one for Lynn. Hi to Flash Sam. Saying what a treat we have this afternoon with me on the wireless. You're very kind. Quick look at the roads.
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0: Here in Devizes, Windsor Drive, temporary traffic lights and roadworks between Coat Road and Hairbow Way. That continues until the 19th of August. At the B3085, Bulford Road at Durrington, temporary traffic lights and roadworks between School Road and Lark Hill Road. Then on the 345, Salisbury Road at Amesbury, temporary traffic lights, water main work between Avonstoke Close and South Mill Hill. In Devizes, busy on London Road, Escort Street, Gaines Lane. Roadworks at the bottom of Cane Hill at the Scene Crossroads. Also some roadworks at the junction with Devizes Road and Westbrook Road there on the Devizes Road heading towards Sandy Lane. Looking around Melksham, no great issues there. Bit of traffic on the Beanacre Road, nothing much to speak of. Busy through the town of Bradford on Avon this afternoon and in Trowbridge. A little bit rare traffic around the main town centre, County Way and that, but

Now, this is going back to COVID days. But a couple find a rusty tin of paint in their basement and hit the jackpot with its contents. A lucky couple were left gobsmacked when they opened a tin of paint found in the cellar of their home, only to discover something that they were not expecting at all. So what would you do if you realised there was a bricked up part of your cellar that you've never been in before? And more than that, what would you do if you knocked through and realised it held items that had been left untouched for years? Well, this is just what they've done. Sounds a bit like a horror film, but in reality, this was the case for a Sheffield couple who were left gobsmacked when they found bags of coal and a rusty tin of paint that they were too scared to open. So they left them alone for a few months. During COVID lockdown, Louisa and partner Dan decided to open the tin of paint with their kids to see what there was actually anything inside. And they got more than they bargained for. So opening the tin of paint, it contained a meticulously wrapped bag of cash. The family hit the jackpot because the money they found dated back to the 1970s and totaled over £1,000 in £5 notes. Louisa were joked it was a buried treasure, and before they headed to the bank to cash it in, the family decided to have a game of Monopoly with their unexpected windfall. So they were over the moon and couldn't find a better time, as mum at the time was temporarily out of work during the pandemic. Nice to treat the kids as well, catch up on a few bills, took the stress off us for a few weeks, they explained.

And if the previous owners had put that in a savings account, they say it would be around £16,000 or more pounds today. So not a bad find. Find all sorts in Sheffield. So what into them? Louise and Dan knocking out a bit of the cellar, which was bricked up, to find the tin of paint with £1,000 in it.

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2: Heading towards the 3 o'clock news already on this Tuesday afternoon. 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

0: 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My Silver Lining.
1: Show me my silver lining. I try to keep on keeping on. Show me my...
0: Oh, did I mention we got a quiz for you?
1: I try to keep on keeping on.
0: We'll kick that off just after the 3 o'clock news. Sam has already said, got me pen and paper ready. And Google on standby. That's fine. Just for a bit of fun. Now, Bradley Walsh says he can't host Blankety Blank this year due to scheduling conflicts. The presenter told the Radio Times it's one of his favourite shows, but is unable to commit to the fourth series because he just doesn't have the time. He's a busy boy. The programme itself returned to screens for its latest reboot in 2020 after originally airing on TV between 79 and 1990. Of course, Terry Wogan, Les Dawson, Lily Savage, all presenting, all doing a fantastic job. Bit of fun, isn't it? Now, a new Abbey Road photography exhibition will explore almost a century of music history. The world-famous recording studios is synonymous with the Beatles, but has also hosted the likes of Pink Floyd, Oasis, Stevie Wonder, Stormzy over the past 95 years. Abbey Road Reframed will look at the process, celebrate the photographers who worked, shaped music, culture, and champion the next generation of image makers. Stick around, back in 2 minutes with a quiz.
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0: from the Sky News Centre at 3. A mother and her new boyfriend have been found guilty of murdering her 2-year-old daughter. Isabel Welsh collapsed at her home in Teesside last September after suffering a head injury. Alexandra Walker, who's 26, and 22-year-old Harrison Simpson were also convicted of child cruelty. And Simpson was found guilty of sexual assault. Our reporter Phoebe Southworth has more.
1: Alexandra Walker told jurors that sometimes she got frustrated bringing up a toddler, but that she never intended to take it out on her daughter, but the jurors did not believe her version of events, and she and her boyfriend will be sentenced on Thursday.
0: Andy Burnham's committed to bringing down the number of jobless young people while in office. He's revealed plans to open up a new technical education route for 14-year-olds, which will be put on an equal footing with traditional academic pathways. Authorities in Japan say multiple people have died after an explosion at a shopping centre following an earthquake. Thousands of homes have been left without power and major roads damaged in the southern city of Kumamoto. Firefighters are bracing for a new heatwave in France and Spain as they battle to contain wildfires. French authorities have ordered 4,000 people to evacuate near Bordeaux. In sport, Archie Goodburn says he wants to use his swimming success to campaign for better outcomes for brain cancer patients. Diagnosed 3 years ago, the Scottish swimmer finished joint seventh in last night's 50-metre breaststroke final in the Commonwealth Games. He says there's more important things, though, than medals.
2: Outside the pool, I dream of a future where brain cancer isn't the biggest killer of those under 40, where the UK government established a national brain cancer lead to make that change, and I'd much prefer that change is made and that dream is completed than any of my personal goals in the pool.
0: An England goalkeeper, Hannah Hampton, has committed her future to Chelsea with a new 2-year contract. She's won 5 trophies with the club. That's the latest. I'm Leisha McKenna.
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0: On this day in 1586, the first potato arrived in Britain, brought from Colombia by Sir Thomas Harriot. What if he made some chips?
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0: 27 degrees across the county, very warm this afternoon. Maximum could creep up. That is about the maximum this afternoon, 27, yeah. So a fine end of the day with some evening sunshine, clear spells overnight. Some areas have some low cloud and some hill fog reforming. Another warm night, 15 degrees across the county. Wednesday looking fine, early cloud and hill fog lifting away to leave plenty of sunshine. However, further cloud edging in from the northwest during the day. Hot and feeling humid, maximum 28. Thursday will be fresher with sunshine and perhaps the odd shower. Mostly dry on Friday and Saturday with further sunshine developing at times and still warm with that sunshine across the weekend. Another update just after five.

0: The other is...
1: I kissed ya.
0: At 9 minutes past three.
1: Oh, yeah, I kissed ya.
0: Till I kissed her. So Sam's got her piece of paper and pen at the ready and Google on standby to answer the three questions. Here they come. Answers just before the 4 o'clock news. Have a go at these. Question one. In hairdressing, the term platinum is generally used to refer to a shade of what hair colour? In hairdressing, the term platinum is generally used to refer to a shade of what hair colour? Certainly not mine. Question two. What is a network of rabbit burrows called? What is a network of rabbit burrows called? And question three. What word is used to refer to a person who writes a book that is credited to another author? Join them again. Okay, in the hairdressing, the term platinum is generally used to refer to a shade of what hair colour? Question two, what is a network of rabbit burrows called? And question three, what word is used to refer to a person who writes a book that is credited to another author? 07520 61 91 81 on the text and the WhatsApp, fantasyradio.co.uk via the website or on the phones, devices 730 555.

Beach Boys and Do It Again. 14 after 3. Lots of answers coming in. Well done to you all. Couple struggling on question 3. Angie says, in Swindon, can I have a request? Of course you can. I'll get your Doctor Hook on very shortly. If you'd like a tune on this afternoon between now and 7, get in touch. Love to hear from you. And let us know what you're up to this afternoon, apart from listening to me. So hot off the marks, Angie getting top marks. Jane and Rachel also getting 3 out of 3 with the help of Molly. Afternoon to Claire. Hi, Claire. Thank you for tuning in. And Torbin 6, also getting top marks. Well done to Lynn as well, also getting top marks. Lacking in quickness, but getting there in the end. So far, Sam, Craig and Lynette. Hi, Lynette. At the Bay Tree this afternoon. All getting 2 out of 3. Question 3, not quite right. Not what I'm looking for. Question 1. In hairdressing, the term platinum is generally used to refer to a shade of what hair colour? Question 2. What is a network of rabbit burrows called? What is a network of rabbit burrows called? And question 3. What word is used to refer to a person who writes a book that is credited to another author? Well, Angie says, I can't believe it. Absolutely gobsmacked. Got it absolutely right. Well done. And same goes for Lynn. Absolutely. Well done. Claire says, if I got question 1 wrong, I would be in trouble. Definitely losing customers. And as it has it, I'm a mobile hairdresser. Well, if anybody did know, you should know, Claire. Oh, Lawrence is in. Getting 1 out of 3. Question 2 is correct. Question 1 and 3, no. Well done to Flash Sam. Correcting herself with question 3. Absolutely right. Well done, Sam. We will reward you with a tune shortly. Okay, 17 minutes then past 3 o'clock, Tuesday afternoon. Lindsay Buckingham.

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6: 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Afternoon to Linda in Devizes. Three out of three, Linda, well done. She says, you know what I like, this one.

Evelyn Dean Devise is. Gloria Gaynor. I will survive. At 3:27. Let a recap on our quiz questions. Lots of answers coming in. Thank you for them. If you wish to have a go, you've got about 20 minutes to get your answers in. On 07520 61 91 81 on the text and the WhatsApp. 730 555 on the phones or fantasyradio.co.uk via the website. So far we're top marks. Angie, very quick off the mark this afternoon. Do the hustle. Do the hustle. Jane and Rachel. Claire, Torbin 6, Sam and Lynn up there at Avebury also getting top marks. Lyndon Devises and Lynette. Lynette, some commitments on the way for you.

Craig still getting 2 out of 3. And Dean the painter failing miserably this afternoon. Oh dear, Dean. 0 out of 3. Lawrence has got 1 above you, 1 out of 3. He's got question 1 right. With the help of Gus, the doggy. Little recap on the questions. Here they come. Do the hustle. In hairdressing, the term platinum is generally used to refer to a shade of what hair colour? Question 2. What is a network of rabbit burrows called? And question 3. What word is used to refer to a person who writes a book that is credited to another author? Have a go. Nothing to win, nothing to lose. Just a bit of fun this afternoon.

0: in the list here. If I can find it. Here we go.
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0: Angie asking for some Doctor Hook on Next.
2: Good morning. It's me, David Hills. Yes. On a morning. Every Thursday now from 10 till 12, I will be here with you to keep you awake all the way through to lunchtime. Barnes has gotten you out of bed, hopefully. I'll keep you awake, as I said, until lunchtime. Intro Quiz will be here along with your requests and dedications and lots of good tunes. So join me on the morning show, 10 till 12. Good morning.
0: This one for Angie, Doctor Hook. More like the movies on Fantasy Radio.

0: 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More like the movies. 25 minutes to four.
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0: We're a bit late this afternoon, but Dan has the update.
3: The fastest man and woman in the Commonwealth will be decided in Glasgow later. Kat Suave looks ahead.
4: England's Elliot Jones and Jeremiah Azu of Wales will hope to secure their places in the men's 100-metre final before the women's event at the Scotstoun Stadium this evening. Morgan Lake goes for England in the women's high jump. In the pool, the men's 100-metre freestyle and the mixed 4x100-metre relay are part of the 12 golds up for grabs. Scottish gymnast Reuben Ward aims to add parallel bar success to his all-around and pommel horse medals.
3: Zinedine Zidane has been appointed as the new head coach of France. The 54-year-old helped the country win the World Cup in 1998 and the European Championship 2 years later. He replaces France's longest-serving manager, Didier Deschamps, as the boss of the national team. Zidane has been out of management since leaving Real Madrid for a second time in 2021. It's understood Roberto Mancini is the frontrunner to return as Italy's new head coach. Italian Football Federation president Giovanni Malago is now leading the search following the reported exit of Paolo Maldini as technical director. He, alongside advisor Leonardo, is believed to have quit after the national team decided against appointing Andrea Pirlo due to concerns about his links to a Russian gambling firm. Champions Northampton will host Newcastle Red Bulls on the opening day of the new Prem Rugby Union season. Exeter Chiefs will start their campaign in September against Gloucester at home. Also on the opening weekend, Harlequins take on Bath, Sale face Bristol and Leicester play Saracens. British tennis player Katie Bolter is out of the Washington Open after losing to American Aisling Kruger. She lost in the round of 32 despite going one set up. Cameron Norrie did win overnight at the Mifil Tennis Open in Mexico. He made light work of American Alexander Kovacevic in straight sets, booking his place in the last 16 of the event.
0: Thanks, Dan. Tune for Lynette at the Bay Tree this afternoon. Has to be this one from the Commitments.

commitment, Mustang Sally for Lynette, and all the gang in the Bay Tree this afternoon. Big good afternoon to all the businesses listening in around Devizes. Big finish. Have they gone? I think they have. That's good stuff. Good choice there, Lynette. Thank you for that one. We enjoyed that. Yeah, a new recycling centre looks to set to be built off a busy road near the M4. Wiltshire Council has announced it has identified a suitable location for a planned new household recycling centre to serve North Wiltshire. Once built, the site will replace the Purton and Lower Compton household recycling centres, which are due to close once the replacement facility is operational. The council plans to build the centre immediately south of the existing salt depot on Marlborough Road at Royal Wood and Bassett. This site has been selected after a total of 21 potential locations were assessed against a range of criteria, including site size, road access, land ownership and availability, deliverability and overall sustainability for development, among other factors as well. The council says that the land has selected is the only suitable place for the development to take place, and it has been judged that it qualifies for the next stage of assessment because it is owned by the council and is big enough to accommodate the new facility, has good access and is well located to serve residents who would have used Purton or Lower Compton and Cowan centres there. Council will now carry out further checks to ensure that the facility could be built on this site, and these will include assessing traffic, the impact on wildlife and the environment, full feasibility study and securing planning permission as well. They need that. And this was decided to close the centres in December last year. However, the council confirmed that they will continue to open as normal until the new facility itself has been developed. Lower Compton and Purton sites were due to reach the end of their contracts with Hills Waste Solutions, but after residents raised concerns, the contracts themselves were extended.

council's priority, they say, is to provide a modern, accessible recycling facility for local residents as quickly as possible and in the most cost-effective way. Now, a lovely note from Flash Sam. Any chance of the real thing? You to me are everything. As today, Matt and Flash Sam celebrate their 36th wedding anniversary. Been together 41 years. Bless them. Congratulations, Sam and Matt. Keep drinking the Magnus, Sam. You'll get to another 36. Don't you worry about that.

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Now, last chance to have a go at our quiz questions. You've got about 5 minutes if you want to get your answers in. Here come the questions. Final time. In hairdressing, the term platinum is generally used to refer to a shade of what hair colour? Question two, what is a network of rabbit burrows called? And question three, what word is used to refer to a person who writes a book that is credited to another author? There we go. That's your three questions. Answers in around about 5 minutes' time. First of all, Claire says, any chance you could play some Amy Winehouse for us and Rehab? And thank you for making my afternoon awesome. You're very, very kind. Thank you very much. And you're very welcome too.

Amy Winehouse for Claire and Rehab. Afternoon to Mrs. W, saying late on parade. Getting 2 out of 3 on our quiz. Question 1, not quite right.

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2: Still those temporary traffic lights and roadworks on Windsor Drive here in Devizes between Windsor Drive itself, Coat Road and Harebar Way. Salisbury Road down in Amesbury, the 345. Water main work continuing between Avonstoke Close and South Mill Hill in Devizes. No problems around the outskirts. A bit of traffic in that Windsor Drive itself due to those roadworks. Escort Street, South Broom Road, New Park Street, rather busy. Elsewhere, heading through Roud up towards Bromham and beyond.

on the Devizes Road at the junction of the Westbrook Road, the A3102. Two sets of roadworks there. In Melksham, no great issues, a bit busy around the main town centre. And looking across to Bradford-on-Avon, busy through the main town centre, Market Street, Mason's Lane and the Froome Road. Canal Road, rather busy in Trowbridge, with County Way. Also, some heavy traffic on there, either side of the Tesco Extra store.

0: Claire says, just sat in the car at the moment with the windows down. Going down Devizes Road. Singing my heart out. Fantasy Radio. Volume 11. Claire enjoying the tunes this afternoon. Good tune. Okay, let's check out these answers to our quiz questions just before the 4 o'clock news. We asked you question one. In hairdressing, the term platinum is generally used to refer to a shade of what hair colour? Mrs. W was having a bit of a blonde moment and mentioned grey, but did come back with the correct answer. Blonde is the answer we were looking for. Question two. What is a network of rabbit burrows called? A warren. And lots of answers for the third question. Thank you for having a go, everybody. What word is used to refer to a person who writes a book that is accredited to another author? We were looking for the word ghostwriter. So well done to Angie, Jane and Rachel and Molly. Claire, Torbin 6, Sam, Lynn, Craig, Linda Devizes, Lynette at the Bay Tree and Mrs. W. And Lawrence with 1 out of 3. And sadly, Dean the Painter with nothing at all. Never mind, you had a go. Hang on in there, back for another hour in 2 minutes.
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6: 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Sky News Centre at 4. A mother and her boyfriend have been found guilty of murdering her 2-year-old daughter, Isabel Welsh, who suffered weeks of abuse before her death. Alexandra Walker and Harrison Simpson were also convicted of child cruelty, while Simpson was found guilty of sexually assaulting the toddler. In other news, the Prime Minister says his planned education reforms will help tackle youth unemployment. Andy Burnham's announced plans to introduce more technical education to schools, tailored to meet the business needs of local communities. But Conservative leader Kemi Badenoch says there's an underlying issue that's not being addressed.
7: The real problem is that young people are out of work because they cannot get jobs and because it pays more to be on welfare than in work. It doesn't matter how many skills they have. If they think it's better to go on benefits than work, then that's what they're going to do.
6: Several people are reported to have died after a powerful earthquake struck southwest Japan. A shopping centre has partially collapsed in Kumamoto with people trapped inside. Firefighters are in a race against time to bring wildfires in France and Spain under control before temperatures soar. 40 degrees Celsius is forecast tomorrow near Bordeaux, where officials have told holidaymakers to stay away. But travel journalist Simon Calder warns it's harder to cancel plans in the surrounding area.
8: With the Foreign Office not warning against travel to that area, you're unable to really get very much back. And certainly if you were simply going somewhere like Biarritz on the southwest coast of France and you thought a bit too close, don't want to take the risk, then that would be completely uninsurable.
6: Ex-Manchester City manager Roberto Mancini has been appointed Italy boss for a second time, replacing Gennaro Gattuso. He previously led the nation to become Euro 2020 champions before leaving the role in 2023. And a man's been charged with stealing around £1 million worth of street lamps and lanterns across the UK. The 20-year-old faces 38 theft charges across England. But that's the latest.
0: Thank you very much.
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Wow, wow, wow. Go! Go wild in the country. Keep building all these houses, there won't be any left soon. 5 minutes past four, Tuesday afternoon. Thank you for all your lovely messages. Now, Sam has said that she was celebrating her 36th wedding anniversary today, and me and the girlfriends are off to Butlins in Minehead for our 60th birthday in January. That's January the 3rd. Make a note of that for Sam. Don't send her too much, but a crate of Magnus will do the trick. And celebrating two in February, and of course her in April as well. Sam's birthday in April. And 10 of us are going, including Tina and Claire. Can't wait. 80s theme for 4 days in a row. Good luck down there with that. That'll be a bit of a blast then, won't it? Down there at Butlins in Minehead there. And no doubt they've got it all ready for you already. And it's all up to date there. For 4 days. Do you have 80s food down there as well for 4 days? That'd be fantastic. Have a great time. Danny Jones has revealed the McFly are working on a new album. It will be the band's first record since 2023. Singer says the groups are currently in the studio recording it. It's partly inspired by the recent reunited Oasis. Yeah. Now, Jay-Z has confirmed a second London gig due to high demand. The US rep will now perform at Tottenham Hotspur Stadium on the 5th of September, in addition to his previously announced concert at the venue the day before. He's also doing an extra show in LA in October. Busy guy. Tickets are out on Thursday. More quiz questions on the way. Thank you all for taking part this afternoon.

Doobie Brothers, Learn to Let Go, 10 past four. Afternoon to Clive and Leah, Doggy Leah, who's absolutely worn out. Having a bit of a rest this afternoon, listening to Fantasy Radio. Fourth heat wave of the year is now underway for parts of the UK, with temperatures expected to climb to the mid-30s later this week. The latest spell of heatwave threshold level temperatures is expected to peak tomorrow in the southeast and east of England. The UK Health Security Agency has warned that the rising temperatures could increase the risk health risks, should I say, the other way around, particularly with vulnerable groups. It has issued a amber heat health alert for much of eastern England that comes into force tomorrow. The north-south split, well, the heat wave will not be felt in all parts of the country, with clouds and outbreaks of rain continuing in Northern Ireland, Scotland and Northern England. The hot weather will be focused on central, southern and eastern England today, though it may spread slightly northwards and westwards into midweek there. Temperatures in England and Wales are forecast to hit between 25 and 32 degrees C for the next few days, likely to peak tomorrow with readings around 30 to 35 between the Midlands and southern and eastern England. Scotland and Northern Ireland will generally remain cooler and showery, with temperatures in the high teens or low to mid 20s. Current forecasters suggest that the intense heat across southern and central parts of the UK this week will be short-lived compared with the three previous widespread heat waves this summer. Some isolated showers may arrive later in the week too. So now you know, just in case you need a brolly. Very rare these days. More quiz questions after Tears for Fears. Advice for the young at heart. That's me out then.

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More quiz questions. Here they come. Taking it through to 5 o'clock. Three more. Question one then. What name is used to refer to a hypothetical average man? Have a think about it. What name is used to refer to a hypothetical average man? What's their name? Question two. In 51 BC, Cleopatra became queen of which ancient kingdom? In 51 BC, Cleopatra became queen of which ancient kingdom? And finally for today, founded in 1926, which touring basketball team is known for exhibition matches that combine skill with tricks and comedy? Recap then. Question one, what name is used to refer to a hypothetical average man? Careful with your answers, please. It's a family show. Question two, in 51 BC, Cleopatra became the queen, became queen of which ancient kingdom? And question three. Flash slams on it. Answers in already. Founded in 1926. Which touring basketball team is known for its exhibition matches that combine skill with tricks and comedy? 07520 61 91 81 on the text and the WhatsApp. Website fantasyradio.co.uk and on the phones, devices 730 555. Well done to Jane and Rachel and Molly, also in very quick. Flash Sam has been in like a flash this afternoon. And well done to Angie as well, very quick too, with 3 out of 3. What an Angie. Angie's on it this afternoon. Question one, what name is used to refer to a hypothetical average man? Don't put my name down, will you? In 51 BC, Cleopatra became queen of which ancient kingdom? And founded in 1926, which touring basketball team is known for its exhibition matches that combine skill with tricks and comedy? Have a go at these answers just before five. Good tune now from Sam Fender with the help of Olivia Dean. Rain Me In.

0: Sam Fender and Olivia Dean and Rain Me In on Fantasy Radio. 26 after 4 on this Tuesday afternoon. Now, Lynn says, missed the questions again. Any chance you could repeat them slowly, please? Here they come again then. Question one. What name is used to refer to a hypothetical average man? Nothing to do with what Craig put. Question two. In 51 BC, Cleopatra became queen of which ancient kingdom? And question three. Founded in 1926, which touring basketball team is known for its exhibition matches that combine skill with tricks and comedy? There we go. One more time. What name is used to refer to a hypothetical average man? Question two. In 51 BC, Cleopatra became queen of which ancient kingdom? And question three, founded in 1926, which touring basketball team is known for exhibition matches that combine skill with tricks and comedy? There we go. Hope you managed to get those down. We've got some entertainment gossip for you.
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3: Jay-Z has confirmed a second London gig due to high demand. The US rapper will now perform at Tottenham Hotspur Stadium on September 5th, in addition to his previously announced concert at the venue the day before. He's also doing an extra show in LA in October. Tickets are out on Thursday. A judge has ruled US singer David must stand trial over the killing of a 14-year-old girl whose remains were found in the boot of his car. The court in Los Angeles heard Celeste Rivas Hernandez had threatened to expose their relationship and end his career. The star, who is 21, has pleaded not guilty to charges including murder and sexual abuse of a child. Mary Steenburgen says reading the script for her new film The Dink reminded her of another comedy she starred in, Step Brothers. The actress is now lining up alongside New Girl's Jake Johnson in the comedy centered around pickleball.
4: Just have all these scenes with Jake Johnson, who's such an extraordinary actor. I just felt really, really blessed. And we had a great, great time making it.
3: The movie's out now on Apple TV+. And former Top Gear presenter Richard Hammond's been fined £999 after he was caught speeding twice in the space of 3 weeks. He was clocked doing 68 miles per hour in a 50 zone in his Porsche before his Bentley was caught speeding at 82 in a 70 limit. West Merseyside police told a court they spent weeks sending letters to his portfolio of homes.
0: Thanks, Debs.

Level 42. In hot water. 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Now, Audi are giving 10 winners £100 to keep their cupboard stocked this summer. With the 6 weeks of kids saying, I'm hungry. 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So from fuss-free lunches to refreshing snacks, families can stock up on delicious staples, including the Juice Company smoothies, £1.59 for a pack of four, Eat and Go smoked ham sandwich for £1.19, an egg and cress sandwich with mayo for £1.19. And for those in-between meal moments, Aldi's own brand snacks also offer big name-style treats for less. Lots to choose from, including yogurts as well. And it's just a simple form on the Aldi website to fill in to get the giveaway of £100 worth of Aldi vouchers. And it's 10 to win. Now, little recap on our quiz questions. So far, we have Sam, Angie, Jane, Lawrence. Lawrence is doing very well. Craig getting 2 out of 3. Question 1, not quite right. Good try, then. Question 1, what name is used to refer to a hypothetical average man? We all know one. In 51 BC, question 2, Cleopatra became queen of which ancient kingdom? And question 3, founded in 1926, which touring basketball team is known for exhibition matches that combine skill with tricks and comedy? All doing very well this afternoon, I must say. Time racing on, 24 to 5 o'clock now. Time from something from the Cores and Runaway.

course, and Runaway. Heading up to 20 minutes to five. So Mick Jagger's Rolling Stone bandmates, past and present, have wished him a happy birthday. He turned 83 yesterday and still at it. Just 2 weeks since they released their latest studio album, Foreign Tongues. Still sounding fantastic. 83, eh? Tune from Dusty now. Am I the same girl? Haven't looked recently.

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1: 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Lots of great music, up-to-date traffic reports, all the latest local, business and entertainment news. You can test your knowledge with the First Line quiz. 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

0: Ronan Keating. Life is a roller coaster. Thank you for your choices this afternoon on the playlist. There's been some good ones. Still your chance to get a tune on the radio before 7. Get in touch. All the usual ways. 6 minutes to 5 now.
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0: Temporary driving lights, roadworks on Windsor Drive here in Devizes between Cote Road and Harebell Way. Slow traffic on the 347.

6, Salisbury Road and Marlborough. Same goes for Hurd Street and Port Hill. In Trowbridge, County Way, very busy. Same goes for Bradley Road, heading across towards the Yarnbrook Crossroads. Traffic building up from the Westbury direction, heading back on the 350 towards Yarnbrook. And some heavy traffic heading back up the 350 from the Symington Roundabout towards Bower Hill in Melksham. No issues on the Western Way around Melksham, though a little bit of heavy traffic on the Beanacre Road. In Devizes, not too bad. A little bit of traffic from the Horton Roundabout heading down London Road towards the Windsor Drive Junction there. Southbury Road, rather busy. Escort Street and Gaines Lane, rather slow. With a bit of traffic heading up Dunkirk Hill into the nursery. Nursery Road looking fine. Further afield, same goes for Potterham Road. And heading down Cane Hill, no issues there. Just be aware of those roadworks at the bottom of Cane Hill there at the Scene Crossroads there. There is two sets there. Just heading up Scene Hill and on the junction there with the traffic lights. Answers to our quiz questions part 2 after Smokey Robinson and the Miracles.

0: Smokey Robinson and the Miracles. Going to a go-go. Okay, let's clear up the answers to these questions, part two. We asked you what name is used to refer to a hypothetical average man. We were looking for Joe Bloggs. That's the name of the man. Question two. In 51 BC, Cleopatra became queen of which ancient kingdom? Had to be Egypt, didn't it? Indeed. And finally for today, founded in 1926, which touring basketball team is known for exhibition matches that combine skill with tricks and comedy? And they were fantastic. What happened to the Harlem Globetrotters? Very good stuff. Always a bit of fun on the telly watching that. Okay, back for another hour. In 2 minutes. Hang on in there.
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4: The Sky News Centre at 5. Families on Universal Credit are going to be given financial assistance to help teenagers take on an apprenticeship. Ministers believe that rolling out the new bursary will see fewer young people discouraged from applying for them. Today, Andy Burnham announced plans for more technical training for teenagers in England.
5: We've had a system built for too long around the university route, and it sends a message to some young people that they're some kind of second-class citizens. And it's just not right. They need an education system that works for them as well.
4: Conservative leader Kemi Badenoch says there needs to be a cut in benefits to reduce youth unemployment. In other news, a mother and her new boyfriend have been convicted of murdering her two-year-old daughter, who was sexually abused before she died. Isabel Welsh suffered 21 broken bones before she collapsed at her home in Teesside last September. Four women who were given the wrong ashes for their unborn babies by a fraudulent funeral director in Hull have told a court how he exploited them at their lowest moments. Robert Bush has admitted 67 offences. Jasmine Beverley's stillborn baby Sonny was found in a paper bag on the floor of his funeral home. Speaking in April, she said it was heartbreaking to find out she had the wrong ashes.
6: I made sure I polished every day, and it was a difficult part to hear that was not who I thought it was.
4: Several people are reported to have died after a powerful earthquake struck southwest Japan. A shopping centre has partially collapsed in Kumamoto with people trapped inside. Firefighters in Spain and France are preparing to tackle wildfires as temperatures climb towards another heat wave. Hundreds of thousands of people have been already forced to flee their homes. And a trial of robot taxis has started in London. Two firms are testing self-driving minicabs in Brent with human drivers ready to take control. That's the latest. I'm Leisha McKenna.
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7: Here we go for Tuesday tea time. 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Update on your business news, the sport, the entertainment gossip, all before 7. 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
2: Still warm, 27 degrees, a fine end to the day with some evening sunshine, clear spells overnight. Though some areas of low cloud will reform, giving some hill fog over the hills. Another warm night, minimum of 15. Wednesday looks fine, early low cloud and hill fog clearing away to leave plenty of sunshine. However, further cloud edging in from northwest later. Hot and feeling very humid with a maximum tomorrow of 28. Thursday will be fresher with sunshine and perhaps the odd shower. Mostly dry on Friday and Saturday with further sunshine developing at times. And still warm. Temperatures hanging on in there. 7 minutes past five, evening to Al. He says, shall we play a track dedicated 97 FM. Anyone departing on the holiday soon? Oh.

Dire Straits. Playing that one for Al. One more time.

Noel says, let's dedicate that to anyone that's soon to depart on their holidays. How about that? A good one. And gets things underway nicely for duty tea time. Thanks for that, Al. Hope all's well down there in South Somerset. And the garden bench is surviving nicely in the heat after being refurbished recently. Very good. Right. 11 minutes past five then, so here we are through until 7 o'clock. Tim Underwood on your radio from seven with the Tim Underwood Tuesday Evening Show through until 10 with some great music and chat and a bit of fun between 7 and 10. James on from 10 o'clock for an hour, looking in back at the 60s. Helen in with a handful of love songs to round up Tuesday evening from 11 o'clock. And as always, Tom in his pyjamas from midnight through until Mike takes over, sitting in for Mr. Barnes on this week's breakfast from 7 a.m. Now, a main rail line is expected to introduce timetable changes and reduce speeds due to the dry weather. An announcement will be made after affecting the Southern Railway line between London and Exeter. Now, the issue is soil shrinkage on the rail embankments, which causes the tracks on top to buckle. The same problem reduced services on the line from hourly to one train every 2 hours from August to November back last year. And the shrinkage, known as soil moisture deficit, is already running at higher levels than in 2025, according to data. SWR train driver Peter Cook says it was noticeable from his cab. He says you can see it coming, you can feel it coming as well, and you can see the rails for a good distance, and you can tell when the rails are moving, and you can see from a long way away down the line, and at greater speeds this is more exaggerated. The West of England line, which connects London with parts of Devon, Dorset, Hampshire and Somerset and Wiltshire, was particularly vulnerable, according to the rail operator. The line includes single track sections with passing loops, meaning that delayed trains can have a knock-on effect on other services too, and it can take weeks or even months for soil moisture levels to return to normal. Timetable changes due to the soil movement have already been announced on routes through parts of East Anglia as well from the beginning of this week.

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5: 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And to PJ. Oh, yeah.

0: Yardbirds, For Your Love, at 20 past five. Tunes on the way then for Paul and the Gang and for PJ.
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0: The 1738 train from Westbury to Warminster has been cancelled due to points failure. London to Paddington in the Chippenham station is running late. 1726 expected at 1731. And the 6 o'clock 1800 service from Fusey to Penzance. That's running 10 minutes late. Winter driving devices on the roads. That has roadworks and traffic, temporary traffic lights between Coat Road and Harebow Way. Devices itself, Main Town Centre, Sethburn Road, Nursteed Road, Escort Street, Gaines Lane and New Park Street, all busy. Some heavy traffic heading each way on the nursery, heading to and from Dunkirk Hill. Roadworks on Westbrook Road, just off Devizes Road there, heading through from Bromham. Some heavy traffic around the Farmers Roundabout in Melksham on the Western Way through to the Beanacre Road. Bradford-on-Avon busy through the main town centre. And some heavy traffic around County Way in Trowbridge this evening.

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The PJ. From the album Silverberg. From 1973. Wow.

0: Today's Early Late Show has moved into its summer season, and there are, as you would expect, a few changes. We've got a brand new competition called The Chain. In fact, can we change the theme, please? Just guess the link between the two songs I'll play you. That's The Chain. And Lovebox Classics features summer songs for the season. We'll also have the usual bits and pieces like the 80s Top 10, Al Weber's chosen song, The Devices Diary and the end of show Smoochie. So join me, Jonesy, every Thursday evening from 7 for Summer's Early Late Show, right here on 97FM Fantasy Radio.
1: Good listen, as always, every Thursday evening with Mark. Big hello to Paul and the gang. Any chance you could stick Belinda Carlisle on the turntable? Circle in the Sand. Excellent choice. Keep them coming. News headlines next.

good tune. We like that. Your top stories this hour. The government's announced that households on universal credit are due to have access to more money to help teenagers take on partnerships. Ministers hope that they won't be discouraged from applying out of fear their families might lose out on benefits. Earlier, Prime Minister announced that plans for more technical training for younger people are in schools in England. And a woman and her boyfriend have been convicted of murdering her two-year-old daughter. Isabel Welsh had 21 bones broken and has been sexually assaulted by her mother's partner

before her death. And authorities in Japan say people remained trapped, with others believed to be dead, after an earthquake struck a shopping centre. Nearby homes are also without power. And the government says that it's in touch with French authorities after a warship appeared to fire gunshots behind the Shadow Home Secretary's on a boat. Chris Phipps says it felt like warning shots, but officials in France said it was a training exercise. And a trial of robo-taxis has started in London. Free now by Lyft and Chinese tech firm Baidu are testing self-driving minicabs in Brent. Good luck with that. Well, we never know. There may be a new world coming. 29 to 6 now. There's a

Cass Elliott and a new world coming on Fantasy Radio at 27 minutes away from 6 o'clock. Now, a soap star, actor and TV presenter has revealed his favourite walk in Wiltshire. Nigel Havers, who played Lord Andrew Lindsay in the 1981 films Chariots of Fire and Lewis Archer in Coronation Street between 2009 and 2019, currently lives near Marlborough. And in a recent review, or interview, should I say, with The Times, the 74-year-old revealed he and his beloved poodle Charlie are big fans of the county's huge range of countryside walks. Their favourite involves the Kennetnavon Canal south of Marlborough and a nearby woodland. Mr Havers says that we have a dozen great walks. A beautiful one is along the canal where we live in Wiltshire near Marlborough, where we go into fields and through woods. Charlie will always pick up a stick towards the end of his walk and bring it home with him. Bless him. So she's so efficient that I've never had to buy any kindling. Fantastic. I'm using last year's stick still. When she's carrying the stick, you wouldn't get it off her, but when she gets it home, she's very happy for me to put it on the fire. Mr. Havers also said that one of his favourite cafes is Tray in Hungerford, just a few miles over the Wiltshire border, and said that they recently had lunch there at Tray's, one of our favourite cafes in Hungerford. And Charlie, though not supposed to go near the kitchen area, was always at the doorway sniffing out any tidbits that was available there. Then she would be given what looked like a fillet of beef and was a thief there. If someone is playing with a ball in the park, she will steal that too and not give it back. Luckily, people always laugh and think she's quite funny there. Mr. Havers described Charlie as a very cool, smart, easygoing, and said she has even been on set with him during filming there. So, well done to Charlie there. Ah, dear. She loves being in front of the camera and has a beauty treatment, tea with another dog, and

and behaved brilliantly, and she was had some had a Barbara jacket on as well to wear on the set when filming. How about that then? You couldn't get much better than that. Nigel Havers, around Marlborough. He's on at the Wyvern Theatre on October the 1st.

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0: I can't cut a piece of wood straight for the life of me. More strike action could be on the way, and robo-taxis may be soon a regular thing on London roads. Amani has all the details.
3: In the city, the FTSE's closed up 89 points at 10,871. There's a warning strike action could be taken by train drivers over the condition of toilet and washroom facilities. The union ASLEF says a pledge was made 1 year ago by train companies and Network Rail to make improvements. Bosses also want the time drivers are expected to go without a toilet break to be reduced to prevent serious health conditions. GSK has revealed it will shut its main research and development hub in Stevenage. The pharmaceutical giant's opening a new centre in Cambridge, with more than 1,000 scientists moving there by 2029. Some roles are expected to be impacted. A trial of robo-taxis has started in London. Freenow by Lyft and Chinese tech firm Baidu are testing self-driving minicabs in Brent, with human drivers ready to take control. And Waitrose says sales of winter comfort foods have surged despite the heatwave, with cottage pie

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Fleetwood Mac, Over My Head. 12 minutes to 6. Now, a rare supercar owned by legendary drummer is expected to fetch more than $35 million. That's £26 million to you and me in English. At auction, the McLaren F1 GTR, part of the caution resident Pink Floyd's Nick Mason's world-renowned car collection, will go under the hammer in August at Sotheby's in California. Mr. Mason, best known as the drummer for, of course, Pink Floyd, has owned the car since 1999, and the car, known as Chassis 10R, is described by the auction house as the first McLaren F1 GTR built to the highly developed 1996 specification, and it's just one of two short tail factory XP prototypes. It will headline the 3-day event in California from August the 13th to the 15th, and is estimated to sell, as we said, for around £26 million. Spokesperson for Sotheby's said it's a combination of factory history, technical significance, visual identity, and Nick Mason's provenance makes the Chassis 10R one of the most important and recognisable McLaren F1s ever built. An opportunity of this significance is unlikely at all to be repeated. The car is finished in a factory blood red, with yellow 96 GT

0: talking to you and play music. Yorkshire Council has celebrated another year of strong outcomes for children in care and care experienced young people with the publication of the Corporate Parenting Panel Annual Report and a moving presentation from three youth ambassadors at Full Council. The report's highlights continued progress in supporting children and young people, building on Wiltshire's outstanding Ofsted judgment and a recent positive local government association. And at the end of March this year, Wiltshire Council was caring for 491 children and supporting 350 care experienced young adults. Key achievements highlighted in the report, including 97% of care leavers aged between 19 and 21 living in suitable accommodation, 98% of carers, care leavers, should I say, aged between 22 and 25, they will be living in suitable accommodation, and 23 care experienced young people attending university. And at the moment, no permanent exclusions for children in care for the seventh consecutive year. Annual health assessments increased from 80% to 92%, and 90% of children are receiving an annual dental check. 10 young people are also directly employed by the council to help influence and improve services. And Wiltshire Council continue to invest in local accommodation and support young people moving from care into adulthood. And during the year, a new supported accommodation scheme opened in Trowbridge, providing homes for up to 15 young people, whilst another 45 supported accommodation places are in development. The council also expanded its Staying Close programme, which now supports 68 young people, helping them maintain relationships and independence as they move into adulthood there. So well done to them. They're doing some stuff.
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0: Not too bad round Devizes. A little bit of traffic through the main town centre of Escort Street, Gaines Lane and New Park Street. Roll around the outskirts or

looking very good, really. If you're heading out of town towards Uphaven, on towards Potterne and beyond. Roadworks at the bottom of Cane Hill, though, at the Scene Crossroads there, causing a few hold-ups there from the bottom of Cane Hill on towards the 365, heading down towards Bath Road. No great issues around Melksham. Bit of traffic on the Western Way, but nothing much anybody couldn't cope with. In Trowbridge, again, a little bit busy on County Way. Apart from that, all around the outskirts, Wingfield Road, Froome Road, Bradford Road and Bradley Road, all looking good. North Bradley, no problems there. And all looking good across Paxcroft Mead, Hilberton. And round the corner, back up towards Semington. We must head towards the 6 o'clock news. Where is the time going?

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4: Sky News Centre at 6. Secondary school pupils in England will be able to study subjects like manufacturing in addition to core subjects under reforms from the Prime Minister. Andy Burnham says the courses would be linked to local industries. More than 100 million young people across the UK aren't in education, employment or training. Connie Muttocks from the Centre for Young Lives.
5: We know that there are really significant issues around children's mental health, so that's a really important part of this picture. But a big factor is the number of young people that are leaving education without any meaningful work experience, without vocational options, and without that clear pathway into work.
4: Elsewhere, a man's been found guilty of murdering two men he met at a homeless hostel in Cornwall. James Desborough, who's 40, killed Claudio Aquilino and Daniel Coleman before dismembering and hiding their bodies in Sticker last year. Our correspondent Oliver Whitfield Miocic has more details.
6: The extent that he went to try to hide their remains meant that the police officers, when they finally did find those remains in a shallow grave, they discovered 1,900 different burnt bone fragments.
4: Desborough's already serving a life sentence after he strangled his prison cellmate while on remand awaiting this trial. A woman and her boyfriend have been convicted of murdering her two-year-old daughter. Isabel Welsh had 21 broken bones and had been sexually assaulted by her mother's partner before her death. Authorities in Japan say people remain trapped with others believed to be dead after an earthquake struck a shopping centre. Nearby homes in Kumamoto are also without power. The government says it's in touch with French authorities after a warship appeared to fire gunshots behind the Shadow Home Secretary on a boat. Chris Philp says it felt like warning shots. And FIFA says it's looking for private investment in its competitions, including the World Cup. According to the organisation, a deal would raise more than £7 billion. That's the latest. I'm Leisha McKay.
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0: Update on the day's sport and entertainment gossip on the way on this hour. Tim with you from 7 o'clock. And if you can put up with any more, I'm back tomorrow from 2 o'clock. Doing it all again.
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0: Final update on this Tuesday tea time. Fine end of the day with some evening sunshine, clear spells overnight, minimum temperature of 15. Wednesday looks fine. Hill fog clearing away to leave plenty of sunny spells. Further cloud edging in from the northwest later. Feeling hot and humid, maximum 28. Thursday onwards, fresher with sunshine and perhaps the old shower. Mostly dry with the Friday and Saturday with further sunshine developing at times and still feeling very warm. At your forecast. Don't forget Mike will keep you updated all this week through breakfast from 7.

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0: 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Down, down, down, down, down, down.
1: With those Southern Nights. Ten minutes past six. Let's get you an update on this.
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1: And with this evening's update, it's David.
4: Ex-Manchester City manager Roberto Mancini has been appointed Italy boss for a second time, replacing Renato Gattuso. He led the nation to Euro 2020 champions at Wembley before leaving the role in 2023. Former Leicester City manager Claudio Ranieri takes over as technical director. He replaces Paolo Maldini, who quit yesterday after Andrea Pirlo's appointment as head coach was blocked due to ties to a Russian betting company. Meanwhile, Real Madrid great Zinedine Zidane's been appointed as the new head coach of France. He helped the country win the World Cup in 1998 and the European Championship 2 years later. Zidane has been out of management since leaving Madrid for a second time in 2021. Manchester City will be without midfielder Rodri for what is being described as a short period of rehabilitation. New manager Enzo Maresca says the Spanish World Cup winner needs back surgery and then a holiday and a rest. But City defender Josko Gvardiol has agreed a new 5-year contract until 2031. England goalkeeper Hannah Hampton's committed her future to Chelsea with a new 2-year contract. She's won 5 trophies with the club since signing. England's bowlers Amy Farrow and Sian Honour say their Commonwealth title hasn't sunk in yet. They claimed the gold in the women's pairs, beating their opponents from Malaysia in Glasgow. Honour, who was the country's flag bearer for the opening ceremony, says it was a hard-fought match.
5: It's such a fast-paced format and, you know, every single bowl counts much more than it would in any other game because it's so quick and sort of little mistakes really matter. So we are just absolutely elated that we've been able to come here and achieve a dream.
4: Teammate Sam Todchard also took the gold in the men's singles.
1: Thanks, Dave.

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Sam and Matt. With some Prosecco as well.

0: Peter, Bjorn and John. Who are they? They're the young folks. So Sam and the gang on Prosecco in the garden, in the hot tub with strawberries. And no cream. Well, not in the Prosecco anyway.
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0: Children of Blood and Bone have released their first trailer, plus the latest star to join this year's Strictly Come Dancing cast has been announced. And Deb will tell us all.
3: Ariana Grande suing hackers for leaking her unreleased music and footage. The lawsuit outlines how they targeted the personal digital accounts of people who worked closely with Ariana and then sold the information. It's reported she's taking legal action against the unnamed group to find out their identities and hold them accountable for their actions. Actress and singer Bethany Antonia is the latest star to join this year's Strictly Come Dancing cast. She's best known for playing dragon rider Lady Byla Targaryen in The House of the Dragon. Bethany joins the already announced group of celebrities, including reality star Danny Dyer, Delta Goodrem, Chris Appleton and Dame Sarah Story. Mary Steenburgen's called Jake Johnson a terrific co-star. They both lead the sports comedy The Dink, which is about a former tennis pro who takes up pickleball to recover from an injury.
4: I couldn't even believe it, really, when they called me and told me what it was about, because I had just taken lessons for the first time, had a great time doing it, and then I get offered a movie.
3: It's out on Apple TV Plus now. And Children of Blood and Bone has released its first trailer ahead of the film's release next year. Based on the 2018 novel of the same name, it stars Tuso Mbedu, Damson Idris, Viola Davis and Sir Idris Elba, among others. It's set in a fictional African kingdom where a young woman must go on a quest to reclaim the magic that was violently stolen from her people.
0: Thanks, Debs. Well read. 6:25. What a great name, Sydney Youngblood. If only I could.

If only I could. Where have I heard that before? All but 8 seconds. 6:28 now. Okay, some birthdays today. Jim Davis, a cartoonist and creator of Fat Lazy, pizza-loving cat Garfield, is 81 today. Steve Morse, guitarist that played with heavy rockers Deep Purple since 1994, is 72 today. And the lovely Rachel Sweet had a hit with the single B-A-B-Y. 64 today. And Nick Banks, drummer with the band Pulp. He's also the nephew of England's legendary goalie Gordon Banks. Nick, 61. Randall Wallace, screenwriter and film producer, wrote the screenplay to Mel Gibson's Oscar winner Braveheart, is 77. Never seen it. And Cher Lloyd, singer, she finished fourth in the 2010 series of The X Factor, is 33. And Brad Simpson, singer with the Vamps, is 30 today. And Soulja Boy, US rapper, real name of DeAndre Ramon Way, famous for the song Crank That. Probably when he had a flat battery, he wrote that. 36. And in 1586, the first potato arrived in Britain, brought from Colombia by Sir Thomas Harriot. And in 1821, Peru declared independence from Spain. 1851, on this day, the first ever photograph of a total eclipse of the sun was made. They had to use a flash because it went dark. And in 1900, the hamburger was created by Louis Lassen in Connecticut. And in 2000, on this day, nearly 80 men imprisoned for terrorist offences were freed from the Mains prison in Northern Ireland. They found their way out. A tornado in 2005 on this day hit a residential area in South Birmingham, causing £4 million worth of damage and injuring 39 people. And in 2008, you may remember this, the historic Grand Pier in Weston-super-Mare burnt down for a second time in 80 years. Wiring issues, I guess. Water and electricity don't mix, do it.

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2: Here come the Who. And we're going to chat with Tim around about 7:15. See what's on his evening show. A packed programme, as always. Long intro on this. The record isn't stuck, by the way.

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0: I've been busy down on the 303 around Amesbury and past Stonehenge. That has eased and things looking much better down there now. Salisbury Road at Amesbury, the 345 still has water main work and temporary traffic lights between Avonstoke Close and South Mill Hill. In Devizes, nothing much to report, everything nice and quiet. A little bit of traffic on Windsor Drive heading down towards the London Road Junction. No issues around Melksham, all looking nice and quiet now, through to Beanacre, Laycock and beyond. County Way in Trowbridge, all looking good. A little bit of traffic around the Tesco Extra store, but nothing much to speak of. All round the outskirts looking good. Yarnbrook back towards Semington, all looking good on the 350 there. And no problems now through Bradford-on-Avon or heading back towards Freshford direction. All travel and traffic tomorrow morning in the breakfast show with Mike sitting in for Mr. Barnes all week. As Mr. B has a well-deserved week off. We're going to chat with Tim shortly. Tune for Rachel. And if it hadn't already been on the playlist, any chance you could play Pale Shelter, Tears for Fears? Absolutely. Love the pictures I saw, Rachel, on social media regarding your few days away. Rachel's good with choosing tunes and photography.

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3: Back for another week.
4: Whoa.
3: Whoa.
5: Hello.
3: Hello.
5: Hello. I'm just looking for mixed up lyric quiz thing. Hang on. I think I got it in my pocket here.
3: You wrote it on the back of a matchbox again.
5: Here we go. I got two this week, but I don't know which
3: one. What, shopping list?
5: Yeah. Oh, no, this one. Yeah, that's one. Hang on, let's just double check this one and make sure it's not my will. No, you're okay. So we've got two mixed up there. We're going to do one tonight and I'll do one next week, okay?
3: You can't have much then if that's the size of your will on the bit of paper.
5: Yeah, I'll leave everything to my dog, which I haven't got. Yes. That's right. Bury me with a big pile of money and CDs and I'll be fine. Anyway, look. Yes, we've got the Beatles A to Z.
3: Yes.
5: Half past seven. Mixed up lyric quizzing.
3: Yep.
5: And we've got a top ten this evening. We are doing, hang on, DIY.
3: Ooh.
5: That's a good one, isn't
3: that'd
5: it?
3: That'd be good, yeah.
5: You'll like this one, won't you?
3: Yeah, right up my alley.
5: Beatles, a paste of honey. There you go. See what I see? Circling the sandpaper.
3: Played that earlier.
5: What, by Linda Carlisle?
3: Yeah, circling the sandpaper, yeah.
5: Yeah, the rusty rough version.
3: Yeah.
5: Version. Yeah. Fish and chip version.
3: Yeah,
5: yes.
3: Follow your stylus on it.
5: Yeah, that's right, yeah. God, you know, I had some records when I was a young guy, stylus, when you used to play vinyl, some records that are so scratched that you put it on and it goes straight into the...
3: How'd it go?
5: Straight across. Well, actually, it sounded like...
3: That's it.
5: Yeah. It's going on the bit on the end. Yeah.
3: I get that trouble with the wife 78s. Oh,
5: 78. Do you know, they had when I was back in the hospital radio back in the late 70s, we had the...
3: What, the 1970s?
5: Yeah, 1970s, yeah. We had down there on 78, this is on 78, we had the Queen's, I think it was the Queen's coronation.
3: All right.
5: On 78.
3: Really?
5: And there was about 200 discs.
3: Box set, was it?
5: Yeah, it was massive. You put it on and go, here comes the Queen coming into Westminster. Change it over, turn it over. She's still walking up the aisle a bit more now. Another one gone. Chuck it in the pot, but don't throw it because it's smashed.
3: That's right, don't do that.
5: And my mum had loads of, my mum and dad had loads of 78s in the wardrobe at home. And that's some good ones, Elvis.
3: Yeah,
5: ones also.
3: Yeah.
5: And my brother used to come home with his mates on a Friday night, and he'd go in the wardrobe, put out about half a dozen of the rubbish ones and smash them over the head.
3: My mum and dad used to have the old radiogram in them days.
5: Oh, yes.
3: With a lid on the top which was shut and sealed, so you couldn't see the turntable. And I never knew there was a turntable in there until my dad's sister opened it up one day. And, of course, once I got in there with the records, I ended up breaking some of dad's 78s.
5: Oh, no.
3: Yeah.
5: Oh, dear. Mm. Yes. Wow, let's talk old school. Yeah, right, so yes, we've got Big Set Lyrical Sting, Beatles A to Z, Little Mini Epic at 9, loads of great stuff, and I'll see you at 7.
3: Absolutely.
5: All right.
3: Yeah, indeed, yes. 12 minutes.
5: Bye. Oh, hello, what's this?
3: Kenny Loggins, this is it.
5: Kenny Loggins.
3: Yeah.
5: What happened to Kenny Loggins?
3: Yeah.
5: Killed him. Oh, he's on air.
3: He'll be here in a minute. 5 seconds. Just coming through the door.
5: Talk about getting that talk over, right?

Kenny Loggins, and this is it. Thanks so much for being there over the past 5 hours. We'll do it tomorrow afternoon from 2 o'clock, as usual, or a Wednesday afternoon. A couple more tunes from me then.

There we go. That's Ambrosia. Other puddings are available. We may never pass this way again.

0: Such a lot from me then. Thanks for being there again. And for all your messages and your tunes. We'll do what we'll again tomorrow afternoon, as I said, from 2 o'clock. Where has those 5 hours gone? So congratulations once again to Sam and Matt, celebrating 36 years of marriage. In the hot tub, in the garden. Enjoying themselves. Behave yourselves. Strongbow and strawberries. Chilling, says Flash Time. Terrible news last week. Morrison's has run out of Magners. Disaster. Sam says, great show. You're very kind. Thanks, Sam. So, Tim up next. James at 10. Taking a look for an hour at the 60s. Tim's looking up some jokes for you. Oh, and Helen's here at 11. And Tom, as always, looking after you through the night. Have yourself a great evening. I'm off home for tea. Tim will look after you through until 10. And I'll catch you tomorrow at 2. Thanks for being there. Ta-ra.
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6: 97 FM. Sky News Centre at 7. The Prime Minister says his planned education reforms will help tackle youth unemployment. Andy Burnham's announced plans to introduce more technical education to schools, tailored to meet the business needs of local communities. But Conservative leader Kemi Badenoch says there's an underlying issue that's not being addressed.
7: The real problem is that young people are out of work because they cannot get jobs and because it pays more to be on welfare than in work. It doesn't matter how many skills they have. If they think it's better to go on benefits than work, then that's what they're going to do.
6: Meanwhile, ministers have announced households on universal credit will also get more support to help teenagers start apprenticeships. In other news, a man's been found guilty of murdering two men he met at a homeless shelter in Cornwall. James Desborough killed Claudio Aquilino and Daniel Coleman before hiding their bodies last year. He's already serving life for murdering a prison cellmate. Four women, given the wrong ashes for their unborn babies by a fraudulent funeral director in Hull, have told a court he exploited them at their lowest moments. Robert Bush has admitted 67 offences. Jasmine Beverly's stillborn baby, Sonny, was found in a paper bag on the floor of his funeral home. Speaking in April, she said it was heartbreaking to find out she had the wrong ashes.
8: I made sure I polished every day, and it was a difficult part. To hear that was not who I thought it was.
6: Authorities in Japan say several people have died in a powerful earthquake struck the southwest of the country. It hit Kumamoto on Kyushu Island, trapping people inside buildings and damaging roads. Firefighters battling to contain wildfires in France and Spain are bracing for a new heat wave. Hundreds of thousands of people have already been forced out of their homes. And former Top Gear presenter Richard Hammond's been fined £999 after being caught speeding twice in the space of 3 weeks. That's the latest. I'm Leisha McKenna.
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10: Thanks a lot to Neil for the last 5 hours. Until 2 o'clock. He's the man. On again tomorrow at 2. 02 till 5. Great show as always. Welcome along. It's the Tim Underwood Show through till 10 o'clock this evening. But look, we got loads of great stuff on the show tonight. We've got mixed up lyric quiz thing. We've got a top 10 on DIY. Craig's there already. Good man. Keep him coming. Explain a bit more. We'll do mixed up lyric quiz. After a little tribute to Bill Oddie.
11: Come on, everybody. It's Gibbon time.

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2: Sad to hear the voice of Bill Audley. Hello, good evening. Oh, Tom's in early as well, look. We're doing Mixed Up Lyric Quizzing first. Okay, Mixed Up Lyric Quizzing. I shall give you the lyric of a well-known song. All you have to do is tell me what the song is. It is easy this week. So if you're ready, 07520 619181 on the text or the WhatsApp, or you can email fantasyradio.co.uk. Should be able to get this one. Come on, guys. A, away, devil heart, I met my she-took woman. I tried to make it as easy as possible. Again. A, away, devil heart, I met my she-took woman. 07520 619181. That's text or WhatsApp. We're doing a top 10 on DIY this evening. Keep coming, we'll do some of those about 20 past. Brian Ferry, Les Mas, Stick Together. And the Beatles, Flat Pack in the USSR. Yeah. See, I got loads and loads coming in. Lovely. Lovely chippy. It's past 7.

Baritons. One out to Joanne, Mike and Murphy the dog. You got it right, okay? Next up, near a quiz thing. A, away, Devil Heart, I Met My She Took Woman. 07520 619181 on the text or the WhatsApp. Or email fantasyradio.co.uk.

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S-I-Y. Gwen Guthrie, Ain't Nothing Going On But The Fence. Okay. Who wants to live to measure? Queen. Crocodile Screws by Jimmy Better Nails. Pink Floyd, Another Brick in the Wall Plug. Brian Ferry, Let's Mastic It Together. Melanie, Brand New IKEA. Cutting Glue.

Gutted there, Paul McCartney, and the Floaters with Grout On. Radiohead, Sweet Spirit Level. And a good one here, MC Hammer Drill.

Michael Jackson, Thriller. Paul Young, Wherever I Lay My Patio, that's my home.

moment, I hear you knocking down my wall. Do some more later. Keep them coming. 07520619181 on the text or the WhatsApp. Or you can email fantasyradio.co.uk. We're doing

Blancmange, and what's your problem? Well, the problem is it's 27 minutes past seven. It's the Beatles A to Z. We'll start with this one, shall we? Flat Pack in the USSR.

That was the Beatles A to Z for this week. You heard Because, before that one, Bad Boy, and before I'm Back in the USSR. 25 minutes to 8.

before. I think it's time for the answer, don't you, for Mixed Up Lyric Quiz thing. Why not? I gave you this Mixed Up Lyric. A, Away, Devil, Heart, I Met My, She Took Woman. I gave you those lines and you had to come up with a song. Well done to Joanne, Mike and Murphy the Dog. Big Red Hippopotamus. Well done, matey. And also to Craig, who got this one. Another Mixed Up Lyric Quiz thing for you. Well, maybe next time, shall we? Got this one, Batman Turner Overdrive.

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Sugar Bridge. Oh, we managed to get one. Well done, Craig. We had the Urban Cookie Collective. I've got the Allen key. I've got the secret. Well done, Craig. But we still have got loads of them to do before we do some more. About 20 past eight, so stick around, all right? Because there's some good ones to come. It's 10 minutes to eight. And this is James.

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4: The Sky News Centre at 8. Families on Universal Credit are going to be given financial assistance to help teenagers take on an apprenticeship. Ministers believe that rolling out the new bursary will see fewer young people discouraged from applying for them. Today, Andy Burnham also announced plans for more technical training in schools in England.
5: We've had a system built for too long around the university route, and it sends a message to some young people that they're some kind of second-class citizens. And it's just not right. They need an education system that works for them as well.
4: Conservative leader Kemi Badenoch says nothing will change until work pays more than welfare. Several people have died after an earthquake struck southern Japan, causing a shopping centre to collapse. The 6.8 magnitude quake hit Kyushu Island. Four women who were given the wrong ashes for their unborn babies by a fraudulent funeral director in Hull have told a court he exploited them at their lowest moments. Robert Bush has admitted 67 offences. Speedboat killer Jack Shepherd has pleaded guilty to violently assaulting his girlfriend. He was originally jailed for 10 years for manslaughter in 2018 over the death of Charlotte Brown when his boat crashed on the River Thames. Chris Philp claims the French Navy tried to intimidate him after shots were fired when he was being interviewed on a boat in the English Channel. He believes it was linked to his focus on small boat crossings.
6: We encountered an enormous dinghy, a mega dinghy, with about 100 illegal immigrants on it. It then went back to the beach, picked up some more people, and even though there were French police officers on the beach and there were French maritime officers, the French did nothing to stop the embarkation.
4: The Shadow Home Secretary has rejected the French authorities' explanation that it was a planned training exercise. And a man's been charged with stealing around £1 million worth of street lamps and lanterns. He's accused of 38 counts of theft across several counties in England. That's the latest. I'm Leisha McKenna.
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9: We have an exclusive report from Michael Terrorist Black from Paterson, New Jersey.
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9: We have an exclusive report from Frankie.
14: The early type warning sounds like this.

That's the Pink Floyd. And One Slip. 12 minutes past 8. Slow down, boy. We'll be doing some more top tens for you shortly. About 8 minutes or so. Last chance to keep them going out of the list. Which is quite long, by the way, actually. Quite long.

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6: Okay, it's time for some more top tens, shall we? We'll go through Tom's list. He's been very busy. Gwen Guthrie, Ain't Nothing Going On But The Fence. It's My Life, Cork, is that the one I think? Tears For Fears, Grout, Let It All Out. Yeah, okay. And Lulu, of course, Grout. Foo Fighters, Adjustable Wrench. We'll change up a bit. Craig, he says, I've got the Allen key, I've got the secret urban cookies. Last Aboard and Servant, Depeche Mode. I know. Drill Me In, Craig Davis. Roar, plugs from Katy Perry. Cutting Crew, Impact, Driver In Your Arms Tonight. 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

Sarah. I don't think you needed the mix a bit at the end, though. Concrete Petite, yeah. Mixer in brackets. Sade, Smooth Excavator. Supermassive Drill Hole.

0: by Norman Greenbaum, High Viz and Dry by Radiohead. And if I missed out the ones you thought I was going to say, I'm really sorry. Yes, good night. And I thought that, I got as many as I could.
1: And now...
0: Ooh.
1: For the first time ever on record... We proudly present the 1972 Eclipse of the Sun.

0: Well, here we are at Lord's, waiting for the eclipse of the sun. Peter?
1: Yes, the ground's in tip-top condition, and I think we can expect some first-rate eclipsing this morning, Brian.
0: Well, we're certainly all looking forward to it very much up here. Jim?
2: And to look at the eclipse of the sun through...
1: Of the sun through?
2: Yes, to look at the eclipse of the sun through...
0: I don't understand.
2: To look through at the eclipse of the sun...
0: What?
2: I haven't finished. We have this, oh, surely magnificent.
0: Absolutely.
2: Quite superb.
0: Here, here.
2: Quite agree.
1: What?
2: A piece of smoked glass.
0: Absolutely.
2: Which must be fully, oh.
0: Oh, easily.
1: Must be.
0: Absolutely.
2: No question.
1: Jolly God.
3: Start again.
2: Well, here we are at Lord's with this piece of smoked trout.
1: Glass?
2: Oh, please.
0: No.
2: Oh, glass. Waiting quite superbly for the eclipse of the sun-like object.
0: And here, if I'm very much mistaken, comes the eclipse.
2: Yes, you are very much mistaken. Here it comes. Peter?
1: Yes, I can't see anyone stopping it now.
0: No, it's all over, Barda shouting.
2: The sands of time must surely be drawing to a close for this plucky solar... Oh!
0: Oh! Oh. Rain!
1: Rain!
2: Rain. Well, what a shame. The rain is beginning to come down now here at Lord's.
0: Light's going too.
1: Yeah, it's going really quite fast.
2: By Jove, yes, it's getting quite murky up here now.
0: You can hardly see a glass in front of your face.
2: What a shame. Well, that's it.

few late entries on the top 10. Anything by Sandra Shaw. Smooth Excavator. Sade. It's Hit to Be Set Square, Huey Lewis. Straight Edge of 17, Stevie Nicks. Okay, that's it, man. That's it now. Thanks, everybody. They were great.

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This is Halo. Porcupine Tree on Fantasy Radio. Yeah.

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4: Sky News Centre at 9. Families on Universal Credit could get more than £4,000 a year to help young people start apprenticeships. The bursary is designed to tackle youth unemployment by helping families who would otherwise lose benefits. Ministers have also announced plans for 14-year-olds in England to study technical qualifications linked to local employers. Pepe Delasio from the Association of School and College Leaders has concerns.
5: How do I make sure that we can get them into our schools and colleges, and how can we make sure that there's the pipeline and the curriculum that link those young people into the apprenticeships? Because that's the key aspect, making sure that young people are able to get into the world of work once they have those initial qualifications.
4: A mother and her boyfriend have been found guilty of murdering her two-year-old daughter, Isabel Welsh, who suffered weeks of abuse before her death. Alexandra Walker and Harrison Simpson were also convicted of child cruelty. Speedboat killer Jack Shepherd admitted assaulting his girlfriend. The 38-year-old, who was originally jailed for 10 years over the death of Charlotte Brown in 2015, will be sentenced in September. Several people are reported to have died after a powerful earthquake struck southwest Japan. A shopping centre has partially collapsed in Kumamoto, with people trapped inside. Here's Japan's Prime Minister, Sanae Takaichi.
6: We're currently assessing the damage and number of casualties, but there have been reports on injuries as well as power cuts, damaged roads, bridges and buildings. I ask all to take measures to protect yourselves.
4: The next 24 hours will be critical for the continuing wildfires in Spain and France. A new heatwave is on the way, which could bring temperatures of up to 40 degrees. And Prime Minister Andy Burnham has hit out at FIFA's proposals to sell off some ownership of its competitions, including the World Cup. He says football belongs to the people, not investors, after the governing body announced it's going to seek private investment. That's the latest. I'm Leisha McKenna.
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23 minutes past 9, you heard Incantations Part 1 from Mike Oldfield as your epic for this week. These are the Hooters.

Candy. Just coming on 20 minutes to 10. It's the Tim Edwards Show through till, 10 o'clock. So we're going to get a few more in before then. Let's try this one, shall we? This is Yes.

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to satisfy. Van Halen, Ice Cream Man, 10 minutes to 10. One more to get in. To finish off the show, this is Rush and The Garden.

from Clockwork Angels. Rush. The Garden. And that's just about it from me for this week. Hope you enjoyed the last 3 hours. It was a blast. I'll do all for you again next time. We'll have a different mixed up lyric quiz thing. Maybe some different tunes. You never know. Anyway.

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4: From the Sky News Centre at 10, secondary school pupils in England will be able to study subjects like manufacturing in addition to core subjects under reforms from the Prime Minister. Andy Burnham says the courses would be linked to local industries. More than 100 million young people across the UK aren't in education, employment or training. Connie Muttocks from the Centre for Young Lives.
5: We know that there are really significant issues around children's mental health, so that's a really important part of this picture. But a big factor is the number of young people that are leaving education without any meaningful work experience, without vocational options, and without that clear pathway into work.
4: Elsewhere, a woman and her boyfriend have been convicted of murdering her two-year-old daughter. Isabel Welsh had 21 broken bones and had been sexually assaulted by her mother's partner before her death. Four women who were given the wrong ashes for their unborn babies by a fraudulent funeral director in Hull have told a court he exploited them at their lowest moments. Robert Bush has admitted 67 offences. Firefighters in Spain and France are preparing to tackle wildfires as temperatures climb towards another heat wave. Hundreds of thousands of people have already been forced to flee their homes. In sport, athletes have had to battle torrential rain and thunderstorms at the Commonwealth Games in Glasgow. Live to Cat Suave at the Scotstoun Stadium.
6: England's Amy Hunt is the new Commonwealth 100 metres silver medalist. She crossed the line in 10.98 seconds, with teammate Imani Lansico finishing fourth. Cameroon's Emmanuel Essame is the men's champion after racing a huge Games record. He ran 9.83 seconds, with the following three athletes also posting sub-10 second times. Wales's Jeremiah Azu finished fifth.
4: And Ariana Grande's suing hackers for leaking her unreleased music and footage. The lawsuit is looking into how they targeted the personal accounts.
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Why, hello again, and welcome to another flashback to the 60s. That magical musical decade that changed the course of history. From Liverpool to Los Angeles, from the Beatles to the Beach Boys, you'll hear it all and more.

And on today's program, Dean Rusk talks Vietnam gas. Dr. Ian Smith speaks about the old Rhodesia, while the Buggingtons are our artist profile. All this and a lot more coming up.

It reached number 33 in the UK from 1968. Cupid's Inspiration and My World. 1964. Now here's the Philadelphia doo-wop group, The Majors, and I'll

1961 and featured Ricky Cordo, who was a noted prominent falsetto. Elvis Presley. Now let's go to 1962 with Elvis Presley and the King of the Whole Wide World.

0: broke. No bread.
1: Ray Charles won a Grammy Award for that performance, Busted, from 1963. Still to come on Flashback to the 60s, we profile the Buckingham.

From the 1968 album of the same name, that's Friends by the Beach Boys. Reaching number 47 on Billboard, it was the group's worst performance in the charts.

0: Stop Cat was an American animated cartoon series from Hanna-Barbera. It was a parody on The Phil Silvers Show, with TC playing a fast-talking con artist. Alan Stang's vocal characterization of the main character was originally based on the impression of the Phil Silvers voice.
1: There was a lot of talk about doing this show, you know, and so they decided they wanted to do that, and they looked all over, and the character that I, you know, TC, the character that I ended up playing, was completely unlike what I had been identified with, because usually, you know, I was identified with an entirely different kind of personality. But somebody suggested that I come in and talk to them about it, and so I went in and I met with Joe Barbera and Alan Dinehart and some of the other people, and they said, well, let's play around with it a little, and we played around with it, and they finally decided that's what they wanted. Whatever it was, no matter how wrong it might be, that was what we were going to blunder with. And so we started with that. And as a matter of fact, the one thing that Alan seemed to do more than anything else, and Joe suggested it a couple of times, but Joe didn't really say it that much, was, you know, to try to be more Arnold Stang. And I kept saying, well, you sure that's what TC is supposed to be? Yes, that's what we want. So I ended up doing myself again.
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The Buckinghams from 1967 and a number 6 hit on Billboard with Don't You Care. The Buckinghams were an American pop band from Chicago. They formed in 1966 and went on to become one of the top-selling acts of 1967. Charting their only 5 top 40 hits in the US that year, the band was to dissolve in 1970. Some of their most famous hits included Kind of a Drag. As we look back at 1967, here then are the Buckinghams. Now here's Hey Baby, they're playing our song by the Buckinghams from 1967.

0: reaching number 11 on Billboard, number 7 in Canada. That's the Buckinghams and Susan.
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2: Hey, it's Barnsley. I like Barnsley. I've been listening to him on the radio for years, but I don't want to hear new songs today. If only I had a time machine, I could go back and hear all those songs I used to listen to years ago again.
4: Now then, come over here. Look at this.
2: Who are you?
4: You realise that what I'm about to do is going to be appallingly dangerous.
2: What are you going to do?
4: Now, here comes the tricky part. You see this? Well, this is the time setting. That's critical to a billionth part of a nanosecond. You see?
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1: Sound easy now looking back. This is one of my problems, ladies and gentlemen, that it seems as though we've done it too easily and people take it for granted and think that there are no problems. And this is one of the biggest mistakes that you can ever make. I want to emphasize that point. Has been a tremendous exercise with incredible complications, with the whole of the world against Rhodesia, this little landlocked country. And anybody, I believe, who has any sense and who pauses to think for a minute must realize what a fantastic thing it was that we embarked on. And to think that we have succeeded. Never.

originally called Ricky and the Raiders, that's the McCoys and Fever. Number 7 in the United States and number 44 in the UK. 1964. Now here's the nephew of Bing Crosby, 19-year-old Chris Crosby, and the hit featured on Dr. Kildare. I can tell.

0: yesterday.
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0: That's the 1966 single by the New Beats, Shake Hands and Come Out Crying.
1: And under the circumstances in which this gas was used in Vietnam, the desire was to use the minimum force required to deal with the situation, to avoid death or injury to innocent people. Now that is at the heart of the policy question. We're not engaged in gas warfare. It is against our policy to do so, as it is against the policies of most other governments that I know about. But we are reminded, when something of this sort comes up, of the nature of the war in South Vietnam. It isn't a comfortable and easy war. It isn't a war that's going to be decided by troops on parade with blank cartridges. It is a mean, dirty struggle carried out without regard to ordinary norms of conduct by the Viet Cong.
2: One,

0: The Minneapolis group Crow from 1969, reaching number 65 in Australia and number 19 on Billboard. And Evil Woman.
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0: And there you have it.
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0: 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Producers Jessica Pyle and Seemage Nottingra. The program was written, devised and presented by Jim Barrington. Join me again next week as we sizzle in the surf, the sand, the sea, the sun, with those scintillating, sensational sounds of the 60s.

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0: From the Sky News Centre at 11, families on universal credit are going to be given financial assistance to help teenagers take on an apprenticeship. Ministers believe that rolling out the new bursary will see fewer young people discouraged from applying for them. Earlier today, Andy Burnham announced plans for more technical training for young people in schools in England.
1: We've had a system built for too long around the university route, and it sends a message to some young people that they're some kind of second-class citizens. And it's just not right. They need an education system that works for them as well.
0: Conservative leader Cammy Badenoch says benefits need to be cut to reduce youth unemployment. Four women who were given the wrong ashes for their unborn babies by a fraudulent funeral director in Hull have told a court how he exploited them at their lowest moments. Robert Bush has admitted 67 offences. The next 24 hours will be critical for wildfires in Spain and France. A new heatwave could bring temperatures of 40 degrees. European football nations will discuss boycotting the World Cup if FIFA pushes ahead with plans to sell off parts of the organisation to private investors. The world governing body is seeking to raise £3 billion with the move. The Prime Minister is hit out of the plans. Welsh sprinter Jeremiah Azu could only manage fifth in a record-breaking 100 metres final event at the Commonwealth Games. Cameroon's Emmanuel Esseme took the title in a Games record time of 9.83 seconds in Glasgow. Azu says he's still pleased to have competed.
2: It's good to be mixing it in with the fastest guys in the world, and it's been an honour to represent Wales at this level. A Games that didn't look like it was going to happen, and to be there written in history, regardless if it was the performance that I wanted or not, it's special to be a part of.
0: England's Amy Hunt took silver in the women's 100 metres. And a man's been charged with stealing around £1 million worth of street lamps and ornate lanterns across the UK. 20-year-old John O'Sullivan's accused of 38 counts of theft. That's the latest. I'm Faye Rowlands.
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So as the day draws to a close and we turn the lights down just a little bit lower, if you've not done so already, this is The Love Train here on Fantasy Radio. We'll continue with some of the best love songs ever.

0: Between now and 10 o'clock, as always, our Mystery Hour this morning returns. Between 9 and 10, hits and headlines from the year gone by.
1: Yes, he wakes me up.
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0: A very, very good morning. 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

Well, I really hope that you are enjoying some fabulous songs here on Fantasy Radio tonight. And we've got plenty more still to come here on The Love Train.

There's nothing better than bringing you some of the best love songs ever. That's it for Tuesday's Love Train. I'll see you tomorrow from 11 o'clock on Fantasy Radio.

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6: From the Sky News Centre at midnight,

0: The Prime Minister says he's looking to fix England's social care system by finding common ground across party lines. Andy Burnham will visit a care home today and has invited the Conservative and Liberal Democrat leaders to discuss urgent reforms. Jane Townsend, head of the Home Care Association, shares her hopes.
1: All of us to have a choice of quality support when we need it. At the moment, there are large amounts of people who have got unmet need. In order to have a choice, we've got to have decent quality. So we need the services assessed.
0: Kemi Badenoch's unable to attend and will send the Shadow Health Secretary in her place, while Sir Ed Davey will join over Zoom. Meanwhile, the government's announced that households on universal credit could get more money to help teenagers take on apprenticeships. The Prime Minister has announced plans for more technical training for young people in England. Breaking news, the US military says the IRGC have launched multiple ballistic missiles from Iran on US forces based in the Middle East. US Central Command says all of these were successfully intercepted, adding that US forces remain vigilant. Several people have died after an earthquake struck southern Japan, causing a shopping centre to collapse. The 6.8 magnitude quake hit on Kyushu Island. The Prime Minister has hit out at FIFA's plans to sell off some ownership of its competitions, including the World Cup. It's after the governing body announced it's going to seek private investment. Our sports correspondent Rob Harris has details about the lead investor group.
2: The CEO of Thrive Eternal is Josh Kushner. He is the brother of Donald Trump's son-in-law, Jared Kushner. And this will raise further questions about the links between Gianni Infantino and Donald Trump.
0: UEFA isn't ruling out a boycott of FIFA events. And former Top Gear presenter Richard Hammond's been fined £999 after being caught speeding twice in the space of 3 weeks. It happened in Hertfordshire last December. That's the latest. I'm Faye Rollins.

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And maybe one or two you hoped you'd never hear again. 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

sights we saw, with jaws on the floor, when discovering Sergeant Pepper. And Pet Sounds too, I think we knew it couldn't get any better. But on it went, ladies and gents, the albums kept on coming. Carole King, Led Zeppelin, those tunes we kept on humming. West Coast rock, it didn't stop. Jackson, Eagles, Ronstadt. Sticky Fingers, the memory lingers. Dark Side made sure of that. Purple, Joplin kept us rocking at 33 and a third. They're all still there, don't have a care. Just let me have a word. There's a radio show, I think you know. A perfect audio reflection. Saturday at 8, make a date. Bob Lawrence's album collection.

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3: and via the Radio Player app. From the Sky News Centre at 1, Andy Burnham's pledged to put everything he's got to fixing adult social care in England as he extends an invite to party leaders to work with him. He's asked leaders of the Conservatives and Liberal Democrats to meet to discuss the issue. He'll also visit a care home where he'll say governments have failed to tackle reforms in the past, but he isn't the first Prime Minister to promise to fix the system.
4: We are proposing the right funding model for social care.
5: Social care without removing the fear of losing everything to pay for social care.
6: This government of service will begin the hard yards of fixing, including on social care.
3: Several people have died after an earthquake struck southern Japan, causing a shopping centre to collapse. The 6.8 magnitude quake